Hey, what's happening, everybody? It's Slick here for 107.5 The Power Loon. And man, I've got so much to get into and so little time. So let's get rocking with the real reason, of course, why you're here. You want some bad company, David Bowie, The Cults, and The Police, all on the way here

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0: It was the first rock station I ever got to be on. It is no longer a station down in Tampa, Florida, and we were hosting our third birthday bash, and guess who got to play for it? That's right, the Cult. It's 107.5, the Power Loon, and they put on an awesome performance. It was like one of the first performances they did coming back after COVID. My biggest regret is that I didn't get to meet them because of the COVID policies. They're like, yeah, sorry, UK thing, that. And I was like, dang it. But they were like hella awesome. They played a kick butt show. And then they did something that they've never done before. Their manager actually was sitting with us in our private suite because, you know, station, we can't get that. And the station, their manager was like, they've never thanked a radio station before about anything. You guys are the first. I got it all on video. So each one of my favorite videos, I got it saved. It's just so awesome, man. What a great band. Glad we're playing them now here on the Power Loon.
1: 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This might be a while. 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
9: I'm meteorologist Mace Michaels. Mostly cloudy, warm and muggy tonight. A low in the upper 60s, showers and storms developing late. Some of those storms could be strong with heavy rainfall. For tomorrow, scattered showers and thunderstorms, possibly severe. Staying humid, a high in the mid-80s and breezy. More rain possible Thursday. 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Don't miss the Worthington Windsurfing and Music Festival coming up June 12th and 13th. Right now, we're at 86.
0: Join me Saturday out at the quarter deck. I'll be hanging out with the Kona Big Wave guys, and we'll be drinking beer, having a good time. I might even wear this new shirt that Noelle got me. She says I might look good in it. I don't know. Will it rock with the kilt? We'll have to find out. 12 to 3 this Saturday coming up at the quarter deck. You can find me.

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0: Today was a great day to wake up because I woke up to the sounds of artillery going off in the background. It's 107.5, the Bauer Loon. I'm an artilleryman in the Minnesota National Guard, even though I'm not actually actively doing artillery right now. That's a story for another time, but I just love the sound of it, and I heard those cannons going off all morning, and I'm going to tell you, that woke up with a little bit of a chub. It was great, man. And I didn't realize, like, you could hear them this far out from Ripley, because Ripley's what? Like, it's about 30 minutes away from where we are, and that stuff sounded so loud, so close. I was, some of y'all are like, no, Slick, I want to sleep in the morning. I don't want to hear artillery. Trust me. If you're an artilleryman or you just like cool explosions, that's like thunder or something cool. Like, that's other stuff you like to fall asleep to.
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0: Time for your Dirtbag of the Day here on 107.5 The Power Loon. And we're heading on to an indiscriminate Circle K. It's a convenience store if you don't know what those are. Where a man decided he was going to steal a Slim Jim. And not just in the conventional way of just like kind of slipping it up his sleeve, putting it in his pocket. Nope. He was putting it back down his butt crack. And he got caught on multiple videos, not only store cameras, but people watching this dude. And everybody's looking around like wondering if he's going to get away with this. Well, he went up there, admitted that he'd taken it. He's like, I'm just going to take this. It's been up my crack. Well, all right, that's fine. You can walk out there. But as he was doing that, police officer was pulling in. That man got slapped with a pair of silver bracelets and had to throw away the Slim Jim. Yep, that's our Dirtbag of the Day here on 107.5 The Power Loon.
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20: I'm meteorologist Mace Michaels. Mostly cloudy, warm and muggy tonight. A low in the upper 60s, showers and storms developing late. Some of those storms could be strong with heavy rainfall. For tomorrow, scattered showers and thunderstorms, possibly severe. Stay

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don't like wasting my time. I hate wasting other people's time unless you're a certain type of person who I will tell you about coming up after Bryan Adams here on the Power Room.

0: Recently, I've gotten a laser engraver, so I've started a new hobby of just laser engraving whatever I can find, and I started doing these coasters, having a lot of fun with that, and I'm selling them. So if you're here in the BLA and you see some coasters, they may be some slick originals. It's 107.5, the Power Loon, and somebody messaged me, and they're like, hey, I would absolutely love to buy these. Would you mind texting me? And I was like, all right, sure. And they give me their number, and the first thing I'm going to do is check your number. If you're not within the area code, something's already fishy, okay? My number is outside of area code, but I'm not fishy at all, I don't think. They're from this scammer's from Delaware, and they go on this whole long. I lead them on for 2 hours. They don't realize that I already realized that they are a scam, and I let them go on. I was like, yeah, at least if I'm wasting your time, you're not hurting somebody else. So I'm just saying, I hate wasting my time unless I'm wasting my time messing with a scammer, in which I'm all about wasting their time.
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5: I'm meteorologist Mace Michaels. Mostly cloudy, warm and muggy tonight. A low in the upper 60s, showers and storms developing late. Some of those storms could be strong with heavy rainfall. For tomorrow, scattered showers and thunderstorms, possibly severe. Staying humid, a high in the mid-80s and breezy. More rain possible Thursday. Live bands and lakeside vibes. Don't miss the Worthington Windsurfing and Music Festival coming up June 12th and 13th. We're sitting at 84 degrees right now.
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They are back on the road, and they are also your double shots here on 107.5 The Power Loon. Their tour, 50-something tour, is kicked off officially, and this is the first without Neil Peart since he passed away in 2020. Rest his soul. But since they're your double shot, you're about to get a fun fact about them. Did you know that their first gig was at a teen coffee house called The Coffin? It was located in the basement of a church down in Toronto. And up until that night, they actually had no name until John Rusty's older brother said, hey, why don't you just call it Rush since, you know, you're getting rushed on stage, which I think kind of works out for him. I don't know if you could know them as any other name now. They're really great, and they are your double shot. This one goes out to Angie. She requested it on the Power Loon text line, 218-829-1075. Make your band request for tomorrow night.

0: 1075, it is the Power Loon, and the next date to get us into the moon, or at least close to the moon, not into the moon. Wow. That'd be a bad day. The next date we're looking at to get to the moon is in 2027. It's not a specific date, but that's the year we're shooting for. NASA is scheduled to announce the next astronauts that are going out there, and I'm super excited about this. If you, new listener, when the Artemis went around the moon, I was like wall-to-wall coverage, man. I love that. It is something to be proud of that America's like, all right, hey, we're getting ready to go back and do something we haven't done in almost 60 years. When they go up this time, they're actually going to be trying lunar landers. So they're going to send one down. It's got to come back up and dock. They're trying to see, which tells me most likely, I'm hoping by 2029, we're going to get another spacewalk. Like, how awesome would that be?
1: We thought about getting a trained monkey to do his job, but have you seen the price of those things lately? So we settled for Slick. 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
13: I'm meteorologist Mace Michaels. Mostly cloudy, warm and muggy tonight. A low in the upper 60s, showers and storms developing late. Some of those storms could be strong with heavy rainfall. For tomorrow, scattered showers and thunderstorms. possibly severe. Staying humid, a high in the mid-80s and breezy. More rain possible Thursday. Live bands and lakeside vibes. Don't miss the Worthington Windsurfing and Music Festival coming up June 12th and 13th. Currently 81 degrees.
0: You can come hang out with me Saturday at the Quarterdeck, 12 to 3. We'll be out there with the Kona Big Wave guys handing out some good merch. I actually might have some exclusive, one-of-a-kind, you-only-get-it-there Power Loon merch. 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

0: you, sir, may have another.
1: 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Don't stop. 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

Some guys, when they get on air, they're worried about how something's going to go over. And I want to talk about something I said last night after Slick after bedtime, because I think it went over very well. And I want to say thank you all for being understanding. That's coming up after REO Speedwagon.

0: last night after 10, and I probably could have did this rant earlier in the night, but I wanted to kind of like, I really wanted to go along with it. We talked about the Black Crowes, how we're not going to be playing them anymore here on the evening show when it comes to the Power Loon. I have that much control over what I get to do and don't do. And when they did some un-American things last night, last week, and I wasn't able to address it, I finally got out. And I was like, man, I'm kind of worried that some people are just going to like, oh, this is going to be political. No, I kept it very apolitical, and it went over very well. And I just want to say thank you to all the listeners that sent in the emails and the text messages. It really did make me feel good about all of it. Because you know what? If you want to catch the rant, sorry, you missed it. It was a once in a lifetime kind of deal. But I just want to say thank you to everybody who sent in those kind words last night.
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10: I'm meteorologist Mace Michaels. Mostly cloudy, warm and muggy tonight. A low in the upper 60s, showers and storms developing late. Some of those storms could be strong with heavy rainfall. For tomorrow, scattered showers and thunderstorms, possibly severe. Staying humid, a high in the mid-80s and breezy. More rain possible Thursday. Live bands and lakeside vibes. Don't miss the Worthington Windsurfing and Music Festival coming up June 12th and 13th. Currently 81 degrees.
0: Sometimes all you want to do is just introduce the next song, like this epic one from Lynyrd Skynyrd. 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

Minnesota State hockey fans, you're seeing a change to your coaching lineup because they announced that Troy Ward, the associate head coach, has resigned from his position. Not for bad faith or anything like that. No, he's actually off to pursue a professional coaching opportunity with the Shanghai Dragons, which honestly is a really cool name for a team. They currently play over in St. Petersburg, Russia. I mean, he's been with the team only for a couple years, like 3 years, and he has been noted with one of the most successful stretches in program history, helping out with that. It's kind of weird that you'd go all the way to St. Petersburg to go make your mark. You would figure there'd be a team here on the stateside that would be able to pick you up. But, hey, man, great job you did with the team, and I hope you have good luck out in the future, bro.

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0: It's time for the most metal thing you'll hear today on 107.5 The Power Loon. Imagine covering a tornado in Arkansas, and all of a sudden, your studio catches on fire. And you were so into your broadcast that you decide, you're like, this fire means nothing. People need to know this tornado is coming. And you just continue to have it. While they're filming this guy, you can see the smoke starting to fill up in this area where he's doing it in front of the green screen, and he doesn't lose his composure. This man is a broadcaster, true and true. I was like, all right, man, that's kind of metal. I don't even know if I could do that, so shout out to him. He is the most metal thing you'll hear about today on 107.5 The Power Loon.
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14: I'm meteorologist Mace Michaels. Mostly cloudy, warm and muggy tonight. A low in the upper 60s, showers and storms developing late. Some of those storms could be strong with heavy rainfall. For tomorrow, scattered showers and thunderstorms, possibly severe. Staying humid, a high in the mid-80s and breezy. More rain possible Thursday. 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Right now it's 76.
0: It is time for Slick After Bedtime. As soon as that clock strikes 10, guess what? We have got to go ahead and get those kids in bed because we're going to talk about some raunchy, some unruly, some uncultured things all here on 107.5 The Power Loon.

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The first of our uncultured stories, we got to talk about a broadcaster, a legendary broadcaster, if you will. Stephen A. made probably one of the worst slip-ups on live TV, talking about the Knicks. I'll tell you what he said coming up after John Cougar here on The Power.

0: You're listening to 107.5 The Power Loon, and game recognizes game. And Stephen A. is a brilliant broadcaster. I don't care what anybody says. You may not like his takes. I definitely thought they were hilarious last year during the NBA Finals when he was like, the Pacers aren't going to go far. The Pacers aren't going to go far. And then they went hella far. That was hilarious. Watching him eat crow was the best. But I still, like, I respect the man at what he is. But last night on live TV, he was talking about the Knicks and how well they were doing. Well, unfortunately, he said a word that starts with an N and is definitely not used in polite company, and it shouldn't be used at all. This dude said it right there on live TV, and everybody looked at him. They're like, what? Yeah. It's a flub up, man. It happens to the best of us, and I thought it was crazy. So shout out Stephen A, man. At least he rolled with it like a champ.
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13: I'm meteorologist Mace Michaels. Mostly cloudy, warm and muggy tonight. A low in the upper 60s, showers and storms developing late. Some of those storms could be strong with heavy rainfall. For tomorrow, scattered showers and thunderstorms, possibly severe. Staying humid, a high in the mid-80s and breezy. More rain possible Thursday. 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Don't miss the Worthington Windsurfing and Music Festival coming up June 12th and 13th. Right now it's 76.
0: 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He goes, what's that word, Slick? What's that word? We all know the word there, Max. You're not going to Papa John's me in this moment. Nice try, though.

guy's name is Slick? What mother names their child Slick? Okay. 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

all agree that if we just removed warning labels off of everything, things would get better for everybody? I mean, all the smart people in the world that, you know, we don't need to be told that sticking a fork in the power socket is bad for you. I miss those days. Hey, it's 107.5, The Power Loon. I'm tired of, like, doing show prep and seeing woman sues Royal Caribbean Cruise because somebody parked their motor scooter and she tripped over it. She was drunk, most likely. I guarantee it, she was drunk, and somebody had probably got off to get into their chair, and she's stumbling around, tripped, and now she's suing Royal Caribbean for $75,000. And it's like, why? Why do you get to do that? You get to ruin the fun for everybody else because you want to be a little drunk? I got a problem with that, all right? All I'm saying is, we take these warning labels off, stupid people like that. It's a

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0: And then they come in, 107.5 The Power Load. And I'm going to be honest, I kind of expected it. I'm getting it from the ladies. How could you? Why would you talk about removing the warning labels from things? You're so mean, Slick. It's Slick after bedtime for a reason, all right? It's these things before 10. Look, man, I'm just tired of nothing against lawyers. Lawyers are great for certain things, but not all the time are they great, especially when they're chasing every little ambulance to get a payday. Like, that's why the prices of things go up, because now you have to have insurance on all these things, and companies are like, all the fun things that I want to do for the Power Loan, I have to go through lawyer approval. And it's all because some goober out there decided to do one thing and they didn't like it. And somebody's like, well, you know, you could sue for that. And now half the fun things that we want to do, we can't. So this is why. If we just remove these warning labels, sometimes, like I said, problems just solve themselves.
1: Slick will be back on 107.5 The Power Loan.
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10: I'm meteorologist Mace Michaels. Mostly cloudy, warm and muggy tonight. A low in the upper 60s, showers and storms developing late. Some of those storms could be strong with heavy rainfall. For tomorrow, scattered showers and thunderstorms, possibly severe. Staying humid, a high in the mid-80s and breezy. More rain possible Thursday. Live bands and lakeside vibes. Don't miss the Worthington Windsurfing and Music Festival coming up June 12th and 13th. Currently at 75 degrees.
0: You know, a problem that won't solve itself is coming up on Saturday over at the Quarter Deck. If you don't come hang out with me, that's going to be a main problem. I'll be there from noon till 3. Come on out. We'll be drinking and enjoying some of the view out there at the Quarter Deck. It's lovely this time of year, especially with all them ladies running.

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0: time after 10. We get a little unraunchy, a little uncouth, and we just have a little bit more adult fun. And I was thinking about something earlier I said. I talked about getting a little chub, and somebody's like, hey, man, now I got to explain to my kid what a chub means. He's like, do you? Or you could just lie to him. They're like, I'm not going to lie to my kids. I don't know. You probably told them Santa is real, and that's fine. Like, I guess, I'm not saying you got to tell them everything, but that seems to be the big thing. It's like, where do you draw the line at lying to your kids? Like, think about that. Like, where is that line for you that you, so much that you're like, oh, I would never do this, but I'm going to tell them the truth about everything else? Come on, man. Like, that was my question to him. They haven't responded to me, but maybe you will. 218-829-1075. I'd like to hear what you think.
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9: I'm meteorologist Mace Michaels. Mostly cloudy, warm and muggy tonight. A low in the upper 60s, showers and storms developing late. Some of those storms could be strong with heavy rainfall. For tomorrow, scattered showers and thunderstorms. Possibly severe. Staying humid, a high in the mid-80s and breezy. More rain possible Thursday. Live bands and lakeside vibes. Don't miss the Worthington Windsurfing and Music Festival coming up June 12th and 13th. Currently at 75 degrees.
0: Andy says it's a fine line. It's very hard. He's like, you don't want to shield them from everything, but there are some things that you want to shield them from, like Slick from the Power Loan. Appreciate that, Andy. Let's get back to the music. It's Toto.

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0: died and you just died and you watched. 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

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But a homeboy of mine from the Army, he actually used to fight on the amateur ticket all the time. So we used to go, a crew of us from the unit would go down and go watch him fight on the ticket. It was awesome. And I'm kind of excited to see the big big one planned for the next couple weeks. So it was June 14th, so Sunday, I think is what it is. And I really don't even care who's on the ticket. What I'm more interested in seeing is all these outfits. They've got, they kind of mix sexy with like Revolutionary War dress with all red, white, and blue colors. These ladies look hot as all get out. And I'll be honest, that's probably about the only thing. 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I think it's a great sport, and I like watching people beat the heck out of each other. But I think the better part of it sometimes are just those ringside women.

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0: That is it for me. I will catch you tomorrow. We'll do it all again, get you through that hump night. Because let's face it, the day is for the daytime jobbers. Anyway, we'll see you then. Till then, have a kick-ass rest of your night.
1: So what's fire?

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6: I'm meteorologist Mace Michaels. Mostly cloudy, warm and muggy tonight. A low in the upper 60s, showers and storms developing late. Some of those storms could be strong with heavy rainfall. For tomorrow, scattered showers and thunderstorms. Possibly severe. Staying humid, a high in the mid-80s and breezy. More rain possible Thursday. 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
5: I'm meteorologist Mace Michaels. Mostly cloudy, warm and muggy tonight. A low in the upper 60s, showers and storms developing late. Some of those storms could be strong with heavy rainfall. For tomorrow, scattered showers and thunderstorms. Possibly severe. Staying humid, a high in the mid-80s and breezy. More rain possible Thursday. 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
1: I'm meteorologist Mace Michaels. Mostly cloudy, warm and muggy tonight. A low in the upper 60s, showers and storms developing late. Some of those storms could be strong with heavy rainfall. For tomorrow, scattered showers and thunderstorms, possibly severe. Staying humid, a high in the mid-80s and breezy. More rain possible Thursday. Live bands and lakeside vibes. Don't miss the Worthington Windsurfing and Music Festival coming up June 12th and 13th. 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
9: I'm meteorologist Mace Michaels. Mostly cloudy, warm and muggy tonight. A low in the upper 60s, showers and storms developing late. Some of those storms could be strong with heavy rainfall. For tomorrow, scattered showers and thunderstorms, possibly severe. Staying humid, a high in the mid-80s and breezy. More rain possible Thursday. Live bands and lakeside vibes. 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
1: I'm meteorologist Mace Michaels. Mostly cloudy, warm and muggy tonight. A low in the upper 60s, showers and storms developing late. Some of those storms could be strong with heavy rainfall. For tomorrow, scattered showers and thunderstorms. Possibly severe. Staying humid, a high in the mid-80s and breezy. More rain possible Thursday. Live bands and lakeside vibes. 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Right now it's 73.
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11: I'm meteorologist Mace Michaels. Mostly cloudy, warm and muggy tonight. A low in the upper 60s, showers and storms developing late. Some of those storms could be strong with heavy rainfall. For tomorrow, scattered showers and thunderstorms, possibly severe. Staying humid, a high in the mid-80s and breezy. More rain possible Thursday. Live bands and lakeside vibes. 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
1: I'm meteorologist Mace Michaels. Mostly cloudy, warm and muggy tonight. A low in the upper 60s, showers and storms developing late. Some of those storms could be strong with heavy rainfall. For tomorrow, scattered showers and thunderstorms, possibly severe. Staying humid, a high in the mid-80s and breezy. More rain possible Thursday. Live bands and lakeside vibes. 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
8: I'm meteorologist Mace Michaels. Mostly cloudy, warm and muggy tonight. A low in the upper 60s, showers and storms developing late. Some of those storms could be strong with heavy rainfall. For tomorrow, scattered showers and thunderstorms, possibly severe. Staying humid, a high in the mid-80s and breezy. More rain possible Thursday. 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
1: From the Brainerd Now Newsroom, I'm Bill Satre. Following weather details this morning, severe thunderstorm warnings have been issued for the Brainerd Lakes area. Severe thunderstorms located along a line extending from near Bacchus to near Breezy Point to near Vineland, moving northeast at 50 miles per hour. And again, this information obtained from the National Weather Service. A severe thunderstorm, as it extends across the lakes area, will continue through and into the northeast into Aiken County. And a severe thunderstorm warning has been issued for Aiken County until 4:45. This severe thunderstorm packs 60-mile-an-hour wind gusts and quarter-size hail, and damage to vehicles is expected, as well as wind damage to roof, siding, and trees. For your protection, move to an interior room, the lowest floor of a building. From the Brainerd Now Newsroom, I'm Bill Satre.
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12: I'm meteorologist Brandon Bormans. Partly sunny, breezy, and warm with showers and thunderstorms becoming likely. Some storms could be severe, high temperatures in the mid-80s. Some lingering showers and storms in the evening, then some clearing with low temperatures in the mid-50s. 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Current temperature, 67 degrees.
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0: I'm meteorologist Brandon Bormans. Partly sunny, breezy, and warm with showers and thunderstorms becoming likely. Some storms could be severe, high temperatures in the mid-80s. Some lingering showers and storms in the evening, then some clearing with low temperatures in the mid-50s. The bathroom you always wanted. 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Current temperature, 67 degrees.
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2: 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And then we've got Rhymin' and Stealin', the best Beastie Boys tribute band in the country.
1: But that's not all. 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
14: I'm meteorologist Brandon Bormans. Partly sunny, breezy, and warm with showers and thunderstorms becoming likely. Some storms could be severe, high temperatures in the mid-80s. Some lingering showers and storms in the evening, then some clearing with low temperatures in the mid-50s. The bathroom you always wanted, interest and payment free for 18 months. 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Current temperature, 67 degrees.
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11: I'm meteorologist Brandon Bormans. Partly sunny, breezy, and warm with showers and thunderstorms becoming likely. Some storms could be severe, high temperatures in the mid-80s. Some lingering showers and storms in the evening, then some clearing with low temperatures in the mid-50s. The bathroom you always wanted, interest and payment free for 18 months. 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Right now, it's 66 degrees.
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0: Does a microwave count?
1: That's a great question. That's a little too existential for me this morning.
0: I'm sorry it randomly popped in my
1: head. Is a kitchen a kitchen without a stove? I think Socrates or something, they had asked those questions way back when. Yeah. No, there's still, oh my gosh, still a spread of stuff left over in the break room and a lot of, you know, treats in the fridge and stuff. Because, you know, Janet usually does all of the baking for everybody's birthday. So the plan was for everybody else to bring in a treat or something. Mm-hmm. Now, she still did bake, of course, because it's Janet. But, yeah, added, well, her cheesecake and caramel bars. Plus,
0: that's the only thing I had yesterday from the spread that was in there.
1: Oh, really?
0: Yeah.
1: Those were good,
0: yes,
1: man.
0: Yes, they were.
1: Like that pecan-type crust. Oh, yeah. Man. And I'm a sucker for cheesecake, so, yeah, yeah. But as far as all the treats that I got from Jackalish, didn't really dig into any except for my creamer, of course. I'm into that, but
0: oh, there you go. Yeah. Are you doing the hazelnut or the Snickers?
1: It's the hazelnut. You know, it fits me. You know, and it's like an old friend. I had missed it so much, which reminds me. Get over here for a
0: wait, I gotta switch hands. You don't want me clanking with my left.
1: You're non-dominant. There we go.
0: My wuss arm.
1: Wuss arm. That's why you got those battle ropes, man. Oh, gotta get them both. Oh, a little stretch for you. Oh, big stretch.
0: I started doing arm workouts yesterday, and I did that, and I could feel it.
1: Oh, man. That's a, was it Monday? Adric, our accounting guy.
0: Borrow his kettlebell?
1: No, didn't borrow his kettlebell, but I saw him just kind of, well, limping, if you will, back to his office, and I was like, leg day today? And he's like, oh, yeah. And I'm like, all right, yeah, fair enough, because he does it way early in the morning, because I don't know. He's the type of person with motivation in the morning, which is a little peculiar.
0: Well, you know, I thought about it. I'm like, wow, I'm not really sleeping good. Should I get up and do something?
1: Get up and
0: thought about it.
1: Go for a 2-hour run. True to rain.
0: It started raining, and then I'm thinking about my dogs. They're not going to want to go outside in the rain. More wusses.
1: Ugh. Your whole family's just full of them, Mitch. I tell you what, man. Oh, boy. Well, today is National Iced Tea Day, which is right up my alley, too. Love me some iced tea. Now, I am a sweet tea type person, though. I don't like just regular unsweetened tea.
0: I do the unsweetened.
1: Oh, really?
0: Mm-hmm.
1: Now, do you do it unsweetened if it's, I guess if it's ice. What about if it's hot? Will you put any, like, honey or anything in there, or just?
0: Nope. Oh, just honey, occasionally, only in the winter.
1: Okay. Gotcha.
0: See, not a lot.
1: No, we had always, when I was a kid, we would make sun tea, which was always the best. We just
0: never tried that.
1: Oh, really?
0: Yeah.
1: Oh,
0: is that with the tea bags?
1: So, yeah, you just, we had this, big pitcher, and every, I feel like every household had that big glass pitcher, but yeah, you just fill that up with water, toss a bunch of tea bags in, and then just go set it out on your porch, and then you just kind of let it rock for, whenever you remembered it.
0: I do that right now. I'll trim the string off of a tea bag and I'll throw it in my water jug. Not today, but to add some flavor.
1: Didn't you set it outside or do you just...
0: No, I just let it...
1: Hang out in the fridge? Oh, okay.
0: No, hang out in my water jug.
1: Oh, okay. Yeah. Gotcha. Fair enough. Yeah, I gotta find me another big iced tea pitcher, man. But yeah, a good sweet tea.
0: Just go thrifting with me. We'll find
1: plenty.
0: We'll
1: get there. Okay, all right.
0: Today is also National Ballpoint Pen Day.
1: Hell yeah, man.
0: How often do you write things down?
1: Constantly. I have to. I cannot keep it in my brain.
0: I don't know about you, but since texting, my handwritings went down the pisser.
1: Went down the pooper. Oh, yeah. Man. Yeah. Well, then you still got some people that write in that, what do you call it? Coisive?
0: Cursive.
1: Yeah. Ugh.
0: I gross. Do not know, because I know how to do all the letters of the alphabet in cursive, but when it comes to Z, no clue anymore.
1: I can help you with that, because as somebody named Zach, I was definitely having to work on my Z's quite a lot. I think it's like, I kind of do it as a three, where it...
0: does it go doink and then with the tail?
1: Yep, kind of thing, yeah. You got to get the doink in there. The doink is very, very important. Oh, well, still to come throughout the show. Of course, we got the world-famous Power Loon Game Show around 8:45, where we will be trying to give away a pair of tickets to the Fabulous Armadillo Show. That is going to be June 25th, part of Grandview Lodge Summer Concert Series. And our first giveaway of those MSRA Back to the 50s tickets.
0: Ooh.
1: We got a 4-pack of one-day passes that you can still enter in your chance to win.

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We'll have gifts or giveaways today, tomorrow, and then Friday as well. So you can keep on entering. That'll be around 7:20 this morning. But until then, we'll keep it on rolling with some Nazareth on the Power Loon.

0: 107.5 The Power Loon. Love Hurts from Nazareth. At your home for the best in classic rock. About a quarter after six here on a Wednesday. And tomorrow is Donut Day already, Mitchie. Oh, man. What is getting hot in here for you?
1: Well, it's always warm, and then about 7:15, that's when the AC kicks in.
0: Usually, yeah. It's my favorite part of the morning when that AC kicks in. Otherwise, I run hot. I don't know. Maybe it's, I haven't been wearing a hoodie for the past few days, so I don't know. Maybe my body's getting acclimated to
1: that
0: having bare arms and stuff like that. Yeah, I'm actually, I don't know. I look at my arms and I say, okay, yeah, I'm kind of getting a little tan, but
1: then you
0: I don't think
1: flip that up and you're like, oh,
0: right, yeah, and then my
1: white skin,
0: the farmer's tan, quote unquote, where it's anything but
1: Mr.
0: really.
1: Pinky.
0: There's hardly, yeah, Pinky. There's no discernible difference, honestly. And then yeah, I put my arm up next to Mitch, and I'm like, yeah, no, I'm still white as all get out. But hey, that
1: works. It's all right.
0: What do you do? Well, we've got a pretty interesting one here with Amazon. You know, the big shopping thing.
1: Yeah.
0: They have figured out what BookTok readers have known for years. This is my first time hearing about BookTok. I guess it's just TikTok videos that
1: focus more
0: on books.
1: I sat out and read Sunday.
0: Yeah. I didn't know that was that kind of went over onto social media. But people love seeing their favorite books come to life on screen. Yeah, some people do. Depending with some, you know, movie adaptations that have completely shot it down. But after the success and buzz surrounding adaptations like Off Campus, Amazon is actually going to continue to invest heavily into turning viral books into original television series, which is kind of peculiar. I don't know. These are always hit or miss, so we'll see how it goes. But the latest adaptation generating some excitement is Every Year After, and that was based on a gal Carly Fortune's best-selling novel Every Summer After, and also debuting today. But fans are comparing it to The Summer I Turned Pretty because of its nostalgic summer romance vibes, lakeside setting, that sounds nice, and emotional storytelling.
1: Was it done in the BLA?
0: Oh, man, it could have been, man, yeah. Honestly. However, unlike The Summer I Turned Pretty, the story isn't built around a love triangle. Ah, taking away the best part, man. But instead, the books follow separate love stories, leaving readers curious about how the future installments and adaptations will kind of be incorporated into the series. And, yeah, especially if there's, like, multiple books and they're just trying to pack so much of it into one season, or you know, even movies that they do.
1: Well, and then you know, visual details versus book details, way different.
0: Absolutely, yeah. Like let's say like Game of Thrones is kind of a big one too. With Peter Dinklage, Tyrion Lannister, where you know, he's kind of got basically this giant scar that's running down his face in the books, and he's got no nose. It's kind of just like a couple holes there.
1: So they made him pretty.
0: Yeah, exactly. They made him a little bit prettier, more digestible on screen. And then it was kind of the same thing, I want to say, with like Harry Potter, where there were just, yeah, kind of slight differences in how people had looked. So, which makes sense. I mean, when you're growing up, you know, reading the books, and you have this image of the person in your mind, and because they tell you exactly what they look like, and then gets to the screen and you're like, oh, that's not anything like how they were, you know. I don't know. It's some people can look past it. I don't know. For me, it's like an initial shock, and then I don't really care, but I don't know. Book adaptations are always a slippery slope.
1: But there's the magical word, adaptation.
0: Yeah. True, no,
1: it's not going to follow the book completely.
0: Down to the T, yeah, but I don't know. Well, then you got some that are like, well, we wanted to put our own little spin on it. It's like, you don't have to. Yeah.
1: Leave the book alone.
0: Right. It's like, well, we were like, now what if he did this? And it's like, well, that kind of completely defeats the purpose of that. But
1: you know, people go in and see a movie, they come out nothing like the book whatsoever. Mm-hmm. I'm disappointed.
0: Yeah. Yeah, and well, that was a great way of, you know, my teachers in like, you know, during the book report days, where it was very clear which students had actually read the book versus just, you know, found a book with a movie and then watched the movie and then just wrote about that. It was easier to, you know, just sit down, fidge out and watch a thing for 2 hours and then just go, okay, yep, head over to Spark Notes or something. But yeah, it's like, I don't know.
1: Did
0: if you
1: ever
0: actually
1: do
0: read
1: anybody's
0: book.
1: Papers?
0: No, gosh, no. I barely did my own. I'm not doing anybody else's.
1: Well, I remember there was this one book thing. I think I did it in seventh grade, right?
0: Okay.
1: And then probably junior, senior year, it was the same book.
0: Oh.
1: So I went and found my old paper.
0: No way.
1: And I got a better grade on it.
0: Oh. Oh, my gosh. That's awesome. Didn't make any changes?
1: Here and there, but I got a better grade on it.
0: Okay.
1: And at one point, they're like, you plagiarized. No, I did not. That's my own words. We didn't have fancy computers back then. We had encyclopedias.
0: Yeah. Oh, there you go.
1: Whatever.
0: Oh, those days.
1: But, hey, I passed.
0: There you go. It's all that matters, man.
1: High school.
0: Nice. Well, I'm glad you did.
1: Thank you.
0: I'm glad you did, Mitchie.
1: Thank you. All right. Here's something you need to do, Zach.
0: Oh, gosh. Oh.
1: A summer skin mocktail.
0: Hold on.
1: A summer skin mocktail.
0: Skin. Okay. All right. I'm confused, but go ahead.
1: Everyone is drinking it. So if TikTok is to be believed, it's a TikTok thing.
0: Oh, good.
1: Glowing skin this summer might start in your kitchen. So the trend users are combining carrot juice, coconut water, and a splash of lemon juice into what they're calling summer skin mocktail. Hmm. And fans claim the combination helps promote hydrated, glowing skin.
0: Ooh.
1: While creating that fresh-faced, makeup-free look. Everybody seems to be chasing this season.
0: Okay.
1: I just throw my face in the sun. I'm like, I'm done. Whether or not the claims fully hold up, people are loving the idea of simple wellness habits that support healthy skin from the inside and out.
0: Yeah.
1: So the bright orange drink has quickly become a staple in many summer morning routines. Huh? This is a verse I've heard of this. Only on this show do I learn stuff.
0: You got to be surfing more TikTok,
1: apparently. Poor listeners.
0: Apparently.
1: Poor listeners.
0: The summer skin mocktail. You know, that kind of, there was this sort of trend, you could say, that was kicking up about carrots and your skin, too. There was, people were calling it like a free tan kind of thing. Like, if you eat enough carrots, then your skin's
1: going to turn orange.
0: Will kind of slowly get this orange kind of tint to it. And it was one of those where it was kind of the same thing with like bananas or something. Like, oh, bananas contain like this some sort of radioactive material or whatever.
1: What?
0: But it's in very, very, very, very small dose. Like, you'd have to eat 20,000 bananas from it.
1: I don't need any of that.
0: Fair. But yeah, there was the same thing with carrots. It's like, yeah, your skin will turn an orange or shade if you eat like 50 pounds of carrots in a sitting, and you do that like every day kind of thing.
1: Ouch, that would be like a big tummy ache.
0: Yeah, no kidding. I know.
1: Because I can only eat like a handful.
0: A handful of the mini ones?
1: Yep.
0: Have you noticed your skin getting a little more orange, Mitchie?
1: No.
0: Oh, man. I'll have to drink some more of those summer skin mocktails then.
1: There you go. Maybe throw some vodka in there. You'll be good.
0: Now you'll be rolling.
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1: Harlan weather. We are going to see showers and thunderstorms scattered throughout our day, partly sunny and 86. More of that tonight with a low of 56. And tomorrow, yeah, more rain and a thunderstorm. It's becoming mostly sunny and 74. Currently, it is 65.
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1: Zach, did you pack an umbrella today?
0: No, I didn't.
1: Well, maybe I'll share. We'll see.
0: Aww.
1: Good morning. It's Mitch and Zach here for the best in classic rock. Here's Eddie Money on the Power Loon.

0: 107.5 The Powerloon. What's shaking? Ed, Zach, and Mitch alongside Eddie Money at your home for the best in classic rock with 6:31 on the clock. And in about a half hour, well, we're going to be continuing our countdown to America's 250th with our morning pledge.
1: Always good to hear. Nice to hear.
0: It is. Now through the 4th, we'll be doing that every Monday through Saturday around 7 a.m. here on the Powerloon, a local area youth that'll be delivering a Pledge of Allegiance message for you to get into the spirit of a quarter millennia for the U.S. of A.
1: Can you believe that? 250.
0: Man, oh man. Hard to imagine I've only been around for 220 of it. Man, oh man. I'm a vampire.
1: I think you know? Oh, okay.
0: Yeah.
1: Okay, Vladimir.
0: Oh, I want to suck your blood. And drink some more coffee. I should probably get into that too. But we do have to keep you up to date on all things happening. So we got your Powerloon headlines from the Brainerd Now newsroom brought to you by E.L. Meng Jewelers.
2: 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At E.L. 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This allows the manufacturers to rely less on mining. All I ask is that you bring in the items you would like to sell and a picture ID to E.L. Meng Jewelers located on the corner of 7th and Laurel in the heart of downtown Brainerd.
3: From the Brainerd Now newsroom, I'm Tess Taylor. The Aiken County Sheriff's Office reported Tuesday that they are investigating a fatal drowning that occurred Sunday afternoon on Gun Lake, 12 miles northeast of Aiken. According to a press release, the 911 call came in just after 12:30, stating that a neighbor heard calls for help and observed an individual struggling in the lake while apparently trying to assist a dog. Neighbors were summoned to assist, and an unoccupied boat was located. After an estimated 15 minutes of searching the water, the individual was located, brought to shore, where life-saving efforts were initiated and continued until emergency crews arrived. Despite all efforts, 47-year-old Randy Benson of Isanti was pronounced deceased at the scene. No other details are known at this time. The Education Minnesota Brainerd Teachers Union at Brainerd Public Schools reached a tentative agreement with the district for a 2025 through 27 collective bargaining agreement. The Brainerd Dispatch is reporting that educators worked the entire school year without a contract as negotiations failed to lead to an agreement. A tentative agreement was announced in a joint statement from the union and the school district Monday. A news release stated that the tentative agreement reflects a collaborative effort by both parties to address the significant financial challenges facing the district while maintaining a shared commitment to supporting students, staff, and families. Because the agreement remains subject to ratification by both the union membership and the Brainerd School Board, the parties are not releasing details of the tentative agreement until they have had the opportunity to review and vote on the proposal. And the Crow Wing County Sheriff's Office reminds community members that law enforcement, fire, and EMS personnel from across the area will continue to conduct active threat response training at Crosby High School. During this training, residents may notice an increased presence of emergency vehicles, first responders, and training activity in and around the school. This is only a training exercise, and there is no threat to the public. The Sheriff's Office reminds everyone that these exercises provide an important opportunity for first responders to train together and strengthen their coordinated response capabilities in the event of a real emergency. They very much appreciate the cooperation and the understanding of the Crosby Ironton School District and the community as they conduct this valuable training as they continue working to keep our communities safe. And we thank them for that. That's news at this hour. From the Brainerd Now newsroom, I'm Tess Taylor.
0: Thank you, Tess. 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
0: All right, the Minnesota Twins open up their series against the Detroit Tigers with a 10-4 loss from Comerica Park. Twins led by one before giving up two runs in the bottom of the fifth. Taj Bradley charged with his third loss after allowing five runs on seven hits and four and a third innings, while Byron Buxton, Josh Bell, Brooks Lee, and Cody Clements all homered in the losing effort. Minnesota in third place in the AL Central, still 30-38. Twins will take on the Tigers again tonight. Vikings began mandatory minicamp from TCO Performance Center yesterday. J.J. McCarthy and Kyler Murray split first-team reps as the pair compete for Minnesota's starting quarterback job. Murray told reporters after practice that it's been difficult learning the offense while having to split reps, while McCarthy reiterated his commitment to the Vikings organization as minicamp continues today. Michael McCarron staying in Minnesota. The Wild signed the veteran forward to a six-year deal worth $20 million yesterday. Minnesota had traded him at the trade deadline this past season, playing in 20 games with the team, scoring 3 goals and tallying 2 assists. Lynx on an 8-game winning streak following a 176 rout over the Dallas Wings at home. They led by as many as 27. Olivia Miles leading the way with 24. Kayla McBride, Natasha Howard also scored more than 20 apiece. Improving to 10-2, the Lynx visit the Aces on Saturday. NBA Finals continue tonight. Spurs hope to even the best-of-seven series at 2 games apiece when they square off against the Knicks from Madison Square Garden. San Antonio had avoided that 3-0 deficit after Victor Wembanyama led the team with 32 points and a pretty close victory. Jalen Brunson matched his rival in scoring for New York, which had led a 13-game postseason winning streak snap with the loss. And one more day of golf separates the Brainerd Warriors from their first state title in program history. They carded a 1 over 289 to lead the Class 3A state tournament after day one of competition yesterday at Bunker Hills Golf Club. Alex Imgrund is going to be the first off the tee for the Warriors for day two. That'll be kicking off at 8:15 this morning. Last Brainerd golf team to win the state tournament was the girls golf team in 1999. So, go Warriors. Best of luck this morning. And that has been a look at your Power Loon Sports.
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1: Powerloon weather. We'll have some sun squished between our showers and thunderstorms throughout the day. It'll be breezy too. Southeast winds 10 to 15, gusting to 25 with a high of 86. For tonight, more of that and 56. And yeah, tomorrow we do have more showers and storms expected along with that sunshine. Tad bit cooler too, a high of 74.
0: Ooh.
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0: We've got birthdays, anniversaries coming up around 7:45. 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
1: It is Mitch and Zach, your home for the best in classic rock. Good morning. Here's Billy Squire on the Powerloom.

0: 107.5, the Power Lunatic Show for the best in classic rock with Jackson Brown. And that girl could sing. Sometimes Mitchie likes to do that in the studio as well every now
1: and then.
0: Yeah,
1: but my voice is like way down today because I didn't get any good night's sleep last night.
0: Yeah, so were you able to get to sleep pretty good, but then...
1: I think I woke up and then that was it. And silly me looked at the clock. It was like 1:13.
0: Oh, man. That's rough, dude. So then were you... I mean, were you just like tossing and turning for like...
1: Maybe it was hot. I mean, maybe the irritating sound of a fan on. I don't know.
0: That irritates you?
1: Yeah.
0: Whoa, okay. Why does that irritate you? Is it just kind of the white noise? It's just that you don't like that ambience? Do you prefer just...
1: No, because then
0: quiet?
1: I lay there, I listen to the noise, and I'm like, am I hot or not? You know, is it cooling me down? Then I kick a leg out just to put my blankets back on. So it was one of those nights.
0: I totally get that. I'll always do that kind of back and forth between sticking the leg out to cool off a little bit, and then, oh, okay, it's a little bit chilly. Then I put it back, mm-hmm. and then it gets too hot again, so it's just boom, boom. Just constant, back and forth.
1: I have central air, but she doesn't blow that good upstairs.
0: Oh, fair enough.
1: So
0: that's why you just keep the fan rolling and hope that it circulates a little bit.
1: So I'm like dying over here.
0: We'll just wait for that AC to kick on. You'll be good.
1: All right. Are you spending your way out of the friend zone?
0: Okay. Now, the friend zone is a... Well, that is a dreaded place to be in for sure. So if money can solve
1: this
0: that.
1: This is interesting. Well, a new study looked at how men and women split the bill when hanging out with friends of the opposite sex.
0: Hmm.
1: So researchers found that about half of all people secretly feel a romantic spark for a platonic friend.
0: Okay, yeah.
1: Uh-huh. And guys are much more likely to view a friendship as a potential dating opportunity.
0: Yeah. That's unfortunate. Yeah, much to the chagrin of the ladies. Yeah.
1: So the results of the study also show that men who secretly wanted to be more than friends mm-hmm. paid more of the bill when hanging out.
0: Okay. I'll be honest. I've done that a couple times, or just take the whole thing. Yeah, I'll get the food. I'll get the drinks. Don't worry. Yeah.
1: So on the flip side, women who were interested in their male friends actually paid less.
0: So
1: the guys pay more and the ladies pay less.
0: Okay, but it's still kind of the same, like if they feel this sort of connection between the other,
1: mm-hmm.
0: men will pay more, women less. Interesting, okay.
1: They're using it as a subtle green light to let the guy pursue them. What?
0: Is that okay? So that's a sign?
1: Yeah, I guess.
0: All right.
1: When they pay less, scientists concluded that it all goes back to basic human nature. Men use cash to show how they could be a good partner while splitting the bill 50-50 is often used as a polite, soft rejection.
0: Okay. Absolutely. Where it's, waiter comes by and there's the kind of, so we splitting things and yeah, there's the hope that, the girl will just
1: put it on one
0: or, well, not even that, or just not hearing the, yeah, split, you know, two checks, please. Like you hear that and it's kind of like, okay, all right. Maybe this is just a friend sort of deal. But when there's that just kind of few seconds of, do we split it? Do we take it? And then, and I guess in this case, the guy will just be like, nah, I'll take it.
1: For me, I wouldn't think anything of it. I don't know.
0: I get that.
1: Because I'm so used to paying for my own stuff.
0: That's fair. Well, and as somebody who cannot really
1: see signs.
0: I mean, it'd
1: be nice if somebody paid for my stuff, but.
0: I'll pay for your dinner, Mitchie. That's not a green light or anything. I'm just being nice here. but
1: that's interesting.
0: Yeah, because in that case, the gal saying, you go ahead and take all of it is the sign of them to romantically pursue them, which.
1: That he wants to take it a little bit farther.
0: Mm-hmm, step it up a notch a little bit.
1: Score to Motel 6.
0: Well, they'll leave the light on for you. That's for sure. Yeah. Might want to turn the lights off, though, at the end of the night.
1: Or, on the flip side, if a guy pays for all the stuff, they're going to think that they're going to get dessert with them. You know what I mean?
0: Mm-hmm.
1: Right?
0: Yeah, I get it. Or, I would kind of just think that I'm being taken advantage of.
1: I don't want to think like that, but...
0: Yeah, well...
1: I bought you dinner. You owe me a peck.
0: Right, exactly. Yeah, you got to... Well, I did all this and this and this for you. It's like, well, didn't ask you to. That doesn't mean that, I can just go off gallivant and do the horizontal mambo.
1: Not open.
0: He's walking around just covered in police line tape, Mitch.
1: Stay the hell back.
0: There you go. Yeah. That's some good dating advice right there. From Mitchie. Stay the hell back. We got forecast coming up, and don't forget your morning pledge at 7 a.m. as we count down to America's 250th. That's up next.
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1: Power Loon weather. I don't know about you, but it was nice getting woken to showers and storms early this morning. We're going to have more of that this afternoon, so be mindful of the weather. A high of 86. Then for tonight, a 30% chance, clear 56. And tomorrow, going to cool down to 74 for our expected high, with the possibility of more showers and storms. Currently, it's 68.
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0: Our morning pledges continue this fine Wednesday morning as we count down to America's 250th birthday. Monday through Saturday, 7 a.m., we'll have a Pledge of Allegiance message from some area youth. 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
16: I'm Bo, and I'm 7 years old. 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Happy birthday, America.
0: Thank you, Bo. 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

0: 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And there's, yeah, Zach and Mitch here with you, too. You ready for love, Mitch?
1: Hmm?
0: Huh? What? Huh? What's going on?

0: like a little sucrose. Okay.
1: No, I had some of that on my deck, patio, whatever you call it, mm-hmm. like a few weeks ago, with a big rock and some sugar water around it.
0: But nice.
1: The stuff from my trees polluted it, so.
0: Oh, man.
1: They'll find love in a flower.
0: That they will. Yeah, I think that is how they do it. Yeah, yeah. And they come back with just fat legs, just covered in a whole bunch of dust, and they're so cute. I love bees, man. You got save the bees, man.
1: Especially when they're sleeping in the flowers, holding each other's legs.
0: Oh, man.
1: Have you seen that picture?
0: Yeah, I've seen pictures like that before. Yeah. It's like anytime I see like otters that are sleeping. You know, they'll hold each other so that one of them doesn't float away. You're like. Oh, man. Nature is so great sometimes.
1: Yeah, it is.
0: It's beautiful, dude. But we've got some MSRA tickets that are going to be going out here in just about 12 minutes. Going back to the 50s in the Minnesota State Fairgrounds the weekend of June 19th through the 21st.
1: You are going to see some beautiful vehicles. Oh, you've never been to one of these events.
0: Dude, it's insane. And I kind of been seeing some more classics around the area kind of in the past couple days or so.
1: I saw a pink and white. I think it was a hard top from like the 1950s.
0: Oh, man.
1: Where was it parked up? Green Heck Auto, I think.
0: Okay.
1: Because I was too, I'm like, ooh, look at that. Pink and white. I would have loved to hop in it and take it for a cruise.
0: Just absolutely gorgeous. Maybe they'd let you. I don't know. Maybe not. But you'll be seeing classics like
1: that. Would you let me if that was your car?
0: Many more. No.
1: See?
0: No, I wouldn't. I wouldn't. I'm so sorry. I'm sorry, Mitch. I wouldn't do that. But it's fun for the whole family as well. We've got a four-pack of one-day passes that are going to be going out around 7:20. So you can get yourself entered in on the Powerloon mobile app, powered by Hilltop Camper and RV. More tickets this afternoon, tomorrow, and Friday as well. So keep on entering, and you could be winning. Weird news coming up next as well. Yeah, looks like, anybody can become a celebrity nowadays. And over in New Zealand, fruit are also included. So we'll dig into that.
1: Interesting. Mm-hmm. I got a gator run, baby.
0: Gator run?
1: Gator run.
0: Let's do it. I wonder if it's in Florida. Hmm. Well, I guess we'll find out. Until then, you're home for the best in classic rock. All the Nova on the Power Loon.

0: 107.5 The Power Learners, Van Halen. I'll wait to throw him for the best in classic rock. It's Zach and Mitch. You under your second cup there, Mitchie? What the? Oh, my gosh. You got it yesterday. Let me see it.
1: Look how little it is.
0: Oh, that is really tiny.
1: Gotta, it's got to be on the ground. I got to learn how to play it. Good morning from Mitch and Zach.
0: I love that. That is so cute.
1: Isn't it? And this is the size I ordered.
0: Got the little mallet on there, too. Can I hold that? Can I see that?
1: Sure.
2: And it has to be on the...
0: on the ground. Can you just pick it up and... Oh, yeah, cool. Oh, I love that. Where are you going to... And you said you kind of got this for outside,
1: It's
0: right?
1: a steel tongue drum.
2: Okay. All right.
0: So where's... have you found a place to put it?
1: No.
0: Outside yet?
1: It'll probably just go with my bird feeder.
0: Oh, fair enough. Have them, you could have them play a song for you.
1: But you know what? I got it yesterday and I sat down and I started playing it and both my dogs looked at me like, oh, Mom.
0: The heck is going
1: on? Like they were zenning out big time. That's what it's for.
0: That's right, man. Sets the ambiance, sets the tone in here, which is perfect because
1: we need it.
0: That's true. And we're about to give away some tickets, so we need a little steel drum action. Can I get one more little thing?
1: Wait, how did you hold it?
0: Yeah, there you go. Yeah. That's our celebratory song then for our tickets. MSRA Back to the 50s, the weekend of June 19th through the 21st. And it's going to be gorgeous because there's a lot of beautiful cars out there. You got Kids World, Ladies Showdown, and a whole lot more. You can find all info at MSRABackToThe50s.com. But a 4-pack of 1-day passes going to be going out this morning to Eric Hand or Hand.
1: Hant.
0: There's a T at the end. Hant? Okay. Yeah,
1: that's
0: Eric,
1: how I would say it.
0: All right. Eric Hant, however you say your last name, doesn't matter because you got a 4-pack of 1-day passes to MSRA Back to the 50s. So we'll make sure we get those into your hand. But do not fret if you've entered and did not win because we got more tickets going out this afternoon with Logan, more going out tomorrow and Friday as well. So you can keep on entering on
1: when
0: the Power Loon
1: event?
0: Mobile app.
1: Next weekend?
0: 19th through the 20th. Yes, ma'am. So keep entering on the Power Loon mobile app powered by Hilltop Camper and RV. Could be a winner this afternoon, tomorrow morning. Heck, you never know. But keep on going. So, I got some weird news here, I suppose. We should probably dig into
1: This isn't really weird. This is just one big dummy.
0: Okay. All right. I love these.
1: And you're thinking Florida. No, this was Louisiana, baby.
0: Oh, okay.
1: A Louisiana man led state police on a chase that got very exciting when an alligator suddenly got involved.
0: Okay. All right.
1: Authorities say 40-year-old Victor Rivas was wanted for reckless driving and possible DUI when troopers tried to pull him over near New Orleans. Fled on foot. Even jumping from an elevated roadway into a swamp. Into the swamp he'd go. When police tracked him down, he ran back into the marsh where an alligator bit his arms.
0: Oh, my gosh. Whoa. Okay.
1: Despite the injury, Rivas kept trying to get away before officers finally caught him with the help of a drone.
0: Okay. Wow. All right.
1: So he was treated at a hospital and then taken to jail, facing multiple charges, including impaired driving, hit and run, and resisting arrest.
0: Man.
1: He puts his arms up. The alligators bit him.
0: Oh, my God.
1: That would freak me out. I think I would have fell in the swamp and being so scared, the alligator would have just had their way with
0: me. Just go. Boom.
1: Chomp, chomp. You're gone.
0: Right. Goodbye, Mitchie.
1: Police say the incident is a dramatic reminder that impaired driving can lead to unpredictable and sometimes wild consequences.
0: Yeah, well, absolutely. Yeah. I mean, impaired driving, never, ever, ever, ever a good idea. But, yeah, I mean, when you got the possibility of a gator snatching at your arms.
1: I call that karma.
0: Oh, my gosh. I say that's like a citizen's arrest on that alligator's part. I think he should get a medal or something like that. Pin it on him, but just at a distance. Let's be really careful with that. Here you go, buddy. Don't eat me, please. I'm not a meal for you.
1: Can you imagine if a gator would have grabbed one of our small arms?
0: It's like a snack for him.
1: I'm going to take you from there.
0: And then boom.
1: Yeah.
0: You're gone. Yeah, good luck waving at anybody. Oh, boy. Well, gators will do that to you. Well, but over in New Zealand, this is an interesting one because we've got a local celebrity that is on the rise, and it's not a person at all. It's actually a fruit. It's a genetically unique apple with colors split perfectly down the middle. It's beautiful, actually. It's very rare.
1: You seen a picture of this?
0: Yeah. It was they call it the Chimera apple, and they had discovered it in mid-May during one of their deliveries. But yeah, the results of the color split down the middle is from a rare genetic mutation that occurs in less than 1 in a million fruits. And it's like half red, half yellow, and perfectly split. Like, it's insane. Very, very satisfying to see.
1: I wonder if each side tastes like the color.
0: Oh, see, now that's something that they're kind of maybe thinking of testing. But before that, you know, store owner of the apple, Heather, had said visitors are so amazed that they actually return with skeptical family members as proof. So basically, they see it, they go home and tell their other half or their kids or anybody else that there's this fruit that's over there.
1: You know, if you go to the store and you see this fruit, why don't you buy it? Now you got to go home, tell your family, and y'all going to go back to the store to check out this apple.
0: Well, they're keeping it very, like, they're not allowing it to be bought, or, like, they're not selling it or anything.
1: Oh, dumb.
0: Like, they had seen it come in, and they're just like, this is incredible, and then they just kind of kept it off to the side, right? Yeah. So, I mean, it's great PR for them, because it keeps people coming back to their place of business, but they do have it kind of in this refrigerated area to extend the shelf life, but the store owner is kind of figuring out whether to have it permanently preserved or to cut it open and see what the inside looks like and maybe give it a little taste and see if there's
1: You know, it occurs less than 1 in a million fruits. I would try to maybe stuff it. Like taxidermy the apple.
0: Oh, there you go. Okay. All right. Just kind of slowly, like, peel the skin off and preserve it that way.
1: Because when is that going to happen again in our lifetime?
0: No, I don't know. They'll have to buy, honestly, I mean, now that I think about it, you know, they do say 1 in a million fruits, which sounds like a lot, but, well, there's also a lot of fruits that are out there. So I'm kind of surprised that this hasn't happened more often, but maybe it has, but people didn't really care. But the people in New Zealand were just like, dude, this is awesome.
1: I was thinking it was a whole bag.
0: No, just the one singular apple split right down the middle. Yeah. It's cool stuff. And now a celebrity and maybe preserved forever.
1: What would you call the apple?
0: I don't know. I'd just go with Mr. Apple. That's what I'd go with.
1: Mr. App.
0: Yeah.
1: All right, here's an interesting one. I got dumb people today.
0: Okay.
1: This time we're in Missouri.
0: Oh, okay.
1: Police in Missouri are investigating after a man tried to strangle his coworker.
0: Okay.
1: Police say this happened at McAllister's Deli in Bridgeton. After someone got a promotion he thought he deserved.
0: Oh, classic.
1: Yeah. So the incident happened Monday when Javon Mallory followed the woman into the back office, locked the door behind her, and said he was going to K her before he began to strangle her.
0: Okay.
1: You know what K is, right?
0: What, killer?
1: Yeah.
0: Is that what he said?
1: Yeah.
0: Oh, okay.
1: I'm just trying to be PG.
0: Fair enough.
1: Yeah. So the deli's manager heard the scuffle, unlocked the door, and helped the victim escape before locking Mallory inside the room and calling 911.
0: Good Lord.
1: Here's the kicker. 2014, Mallory was convicted of strangling a woman in a bathroom at Merrimack Community College and sentenced to 10 years in prison.
0: 10 years. So, wow. So he gets out in like 2 years ago.
1: Mm-hmm.
0: Oh, that's no good.
1: I'm like, whatever happened to a good old background check?
0: Yeah, no kidding. Good googly, Miss Moogly. That's insane. All right. So guy just thought he deserved the promotion and decided to, take matters into his own hands kind of thing?
1: Or, you know, he wanted to go back into the slammer.
0: Oh, yeah, maybe. Think the food is better in there? No one's microwaving fish in the office?
1: Yeah, he's taken care of in prison.
0: Good Lord.
1: Well, just a thought.
0: Crazy dude, man.
1: I mean, weird. K. Javon.
0: I wouldn't want to work with a guy like that.
1: Back to the slammer for you.
0: Yeah, well, I guess just watch out for getting a promotion. You just have to keep one eye. Ah, there we go. Yes, bring it back. Bring us back to the Zen here. Yeah. No more talking of murdering coworkers. Here we go. Back to it. More music forecast next.
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1: Harlan weather, some showers and thunderstorms going to be happening this afternoon. We're looking at 86 for the high and eventually little bits and pieces of sunshine too. Showers and thunderstorms tonight, clear 56. Tomorrow we're going to dive down to around 74 for our high and possibility of more showers and thunderstorms. Currently, it's 68.
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0: Holy moly.
1: Got to get a shameless plug in there, right, for a great B-Bay. 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You're home for the best in classic rock. 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
1: From the Brainerd Now Newsroom, I'm Tess Taylor. The Aiken County Sheriff's Office reported Tuesday that they are investigating a fatal drowning that occurred Sunday afternoon on Gun Lake, 12 miles northeast of Aiken. According to a press release, the 911 call came in just after 12:30, stating that a neighbor heard calls for help and observed an individual struggling in the lake while apparently trying to assist a dog. Neighbors were summoned to assist, and an unoccupied boat was located. After an estimated 15 minutes of searching the water, the individual was located, brought to shore, where life-saving efforts were initiated and continued until emergency crews arrived. Despite all efforts, 47-year-old Randy Benson of Isanti was pronounced deceased at the scene. No other details are known at this time. The Education Minnesota Brainerd Teachers Union at Brainerd Public Schools reached a tentative agreement with the district for a 2025 through 27 collective bargaining agreement. The Brainerd Dispatch is reporting that educators worked the entire school year without a contract as negotiations failed to lead to an agreement. A tentative agreement was announced in a joint statement from the union and the school district Monday. A news release stated that the tentative agreement reflects a collaborative effort by both parties to address the significant financial challenges facing the district while maintaining a shared commitment to supporting students, staff, and families. Because the agreement remains subject to ratification by both the union membership and the Brainerd School Board, the parties are not releasing details of the tentative agreement until they have had the opportunity to review and vote on the proposal. And the Crow Wing County Sheriff's Office reminds community members that law enforcement, fire, and EMS personnel from across the area will continue to conduct active threat response training at Crosby High School. During this training, residents may notice an increased presence of emergency vehicles, first responders, and training activity in and around the school. This is only a training exercise, and there is no threat to the public. The Sheriff's Office reminds everyone that these exercises provide an important opportunity for first responders to train together and strengthen their coordinated response capabilities in the event of a real emergency. They very much appreciate the cooperation and the understanding of the Crosby Ironton School District and the community as they conduct this valuable training as they continue working to keep our communities safe. And we thank them for that. That's news at this hour. From the Brainerd Now Newsroom, I'm Tess Taylor.
0: Thank you, Tess. 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
0: Twins opening up their series against the Tigers with a 10-4 loss from Comerica Park. They led by one before giving up two runs in the bottom of the fifth. Taj Bradley charged with his third loss. Byron Buxton, Josh Bell, Brooks Lee, and Cody Clemens all homering in the losing effort. Third place still in the AL Central at 30-38. Twins will take on the Tigers once again tonight. Vikings began mandatory minicamp from TCO Performance Center yesterday. J.J. McCarthy, Kyler Murray split first-team reps as the pair compete for Minnesota's starting quarterback job. Murray told reporters after practice that it's been difficult learning the offense while having to split reps, while McCarthy reiterated his commitment to the Vikings organization as we see minicamp continuing today. NBA Finals continue tonight. The Spurs hope to even the best-of-seven series at two games apiece when they square off against the Knicks from Madison Square Garden at 7:30 this evening. San Antonio avoided that 3-0 deficit after Victor Wembanyama led the team with 32 points in a close victory. Jalen Brunson matched his rival in scoring for New York, which had a 13-game postseason winning streak snap with the loss. Stanley Cup final all tied up following the Hurricanes' 5-3 win over the Golden Knights in Game 4 from Vegas. Jordan Staal led the way with a pair of goals for the Canes, who have yet to lose back-to-back games in the postseason. First time in the history of the Cup Finals that both teams have scored at least three goals in each of the first four games. Series will shift back to Carolina for Game 5 on Thursday. Thursday, a.k.a. tomorrow, I suppose. We do see the Bengals tweaking their star quarterback's contract. ESPN reports the team restructured Joe Burrow's deal yesterday. The move will save Cincy $10 million in cap space for the upcoming season, which helps fit recently acquired defensive tackle Dexter Lawrence on the roster. Bengals had just over $7 million in space before changing the contract. And one more day of golf separates the Brainerd Warriors from their first state title in program history. This from Connor Engstrom from the Brainerd Dispatch. Brainerd carded a 1 over 289 to lead the Class 3A state tournament after day one of competition at Bunker Hills Golf Club yesterday. We'll see Alex Imgren, the first off the tee for the Warriors for day two. That's going to be at 8:15 this morning. And the last Brainerd golf team to win the state tournament was the girls golf team in 1999. So go Warriors, bring it on home. And that's been a look at your Power Loon Sports.
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0: It is 7:42 on a Wednesday morning, but not no ordinary Wednesday. No, no, no. Mm-mm. It's a Window Wednesday. And here with us this morning, we've got Derek Owen from Window Galaxy. What's going on, Derek?
10: Hey, Mitch and Zach. Good morning. Hope you're doing well.
0: We are doing good.
11: Yeah.
0: Mitch has got her new little steel drum thing, so we're just kind of zen-like.
10: That's cool.
0: Oh, there you go.
11: You hear it.
10: Oh, I do hear it.
0: Yeah, there you go. That's all for you, man. Well, good to have you with us this morning. Now, you know, you guys are the experts in windows, and well, it's very important to have experts, you know, that work on your house. So, having a certified contractor, very important out there, Derek.
10: Yeah, it absolutely is to have a certified contractor in any project that the homeowner is looking to do. It really means a lot that the contractor, you know, is putting in the time, the effort. And the resources to get better at what they do, right? So that they go out there, they get certified, they have to do continuing education, they're up on building codes, things like that. So they're just doing a lot to better themselves and being more knowledgeable, and a lot of time too on products that are being installed. If they're not installed by a certified contractor, it could possibly void warranties.
0: Ooh.
10: So that's another big thing for homeowners, where big projects happen, you're not using a certified contractor. You hear the nightmare stories of things going wrong, and because they're not a certified contractor, then sometimes you don't have a leg to stand on when you're trying to rectify a situation.
0: Right.
10: So, exactly. Super important.
0: Yeah, yeah. And in with the the continuing education and always learning and keeping up to stuff with things that are ever changing, great for them, but also, great for the homeowner, and a great peace of mind to know that you got experts that know exactly what they're doing working out there.
10: Yes, 100%. And like I said, you know that they're putting in that effort and the financial resources, all that stuff, to become better as a company and make sure that their people are up on, like I said, the codes and just what's happening in the building industry. You know, making sure all insurances are good, all that fun stuff, right? So it's just really important to do your homework when you're looking for any project. Just, I'm not even talking windows, right? Just whatever that might be. You're getting a new roof, whatever.
0: Right.
10: Just, you know, make sure you're doing the homework on those contractors.
0: Absolutely right. Yeah, yeah. And with that being said, too, I mean, you guys still got a schedule that is filling up. So obviously now's the time to, you know, kind of get you out there for a consult and check things out.
10: Yes, we absolutely do. It's been great. We've been going into a lot of homes and looking at a lot of projects. And now, like we've talked about, is a great time because by the time we order the windows and get installation, we're looking late summer, early fall. So you're getting those windows in before that cold season hits. I hate talking about that even, but you know, the fact that
4: it's going to find us.
10: I know, like, didn't it just get hot, right? So, but it is around the corner, and being prepared for that and getting them in, and so, yeah, this is a great time for a consult.
0: Always good to be a step ahead. Well, Derek, if we want to get on your list then and have you come out to the place, how do we get a hold of you guys at Window Galaxy?
10: You bet. 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
0: Beautiful. Thanks so much, Derek. Have a great rest of your Window Wednesday, my man.
10: Thanks, guys. Happy Window Wednesday.
0: All right. Take care.
4: Bye.
0: Well, Mitchie's going to have a look at your Power Loon weather.
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13: Power Loon weather, we're going to get bits and pieces of some sunshine. We do have about a 70% chance of showers and thunderstorms this afternoon. 86, we shall go. It does drop down to about a 30% chance tonight, 56. And tomorrow, yeah, you got it, more showers and storms and 74. Currently, 68.
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13: 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Here are the Rolling Stones on the Power Loon.

0: 107.5 The Power Loon. It's your home for the best in classic rock with the Rolling Stones. We missed you, but now we're back. Zach and Mitch on this Wednesday, June 10th. Mitchy, what happened on this day in history?
1: All right, here goes your lesson. 1966, Janis Joplin's first live performance at the Avalon Ballroom in San Francisco.
0: Solid.
1: 1976, Paul McCartney and Wings set a record for an indoor concert crowd as more than 67,000 fans Ooh. Gathered in Seattle to hear the former Beatle and his latest group. 2010, Led Zeppelin guitarist Jimmy Page was inducted into the Mojo Hall of Fame. And in 2016, Rod Stewart was knighted in the Queen's birthday honors list for services to music and charity.
0: So, right.
1: There you go.
0: Very nice, very nice. And some birthdays. We'll take a peek at some famous folk. We've got Elizabeth Hurley, 61. Vanessa Kensington from Austin Powers. Oh, gosh, love those movies. We got Lily Sobieski, Some Eyes Wide Shut action, turning 43. Kate Upton, who is 34. Bill Burr, one of my favorite comedians, he's 58. And then a heavenly birthday to Minnesota's own Judy Garland. Who's celebrating today as well.
1: Born in Grand Rapids.
0: That's right. Yeah. And in some local birthdays, got a couple here. Ellie Watson, who is celebrating 33 years old. And Preston Martin Duvall. Met him actually at Rock the Lantern for a Cure. He was the short kid in red that was just boogieing down and busting moves all night long.
1: Oh,
0: such a good kid. And celebrating a birthday today. So happy birthday, Preston. And well, since you boogie down with us, Preston, why don't you have a pizza on us? Someone get a hold of us and claim that prize for Preston. Enjoy a Papa Murphy's pizza, large two topping, for free. Back into it, your home for the best in classic rock, Boston and the Power Loon.

0: 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There's Boston at your home for the best in classic rock. Morning, Zach and Mitch here, and you can test your knowledge. All that useless stuff that's floating up around in your brain could be put to some good use this Friday with our first ever Power Loon Trivia Night at the Parlor in downtown Brainerd.
1: Oh, are you the hostess, man, with the mostest?
0: I am. I don't know about the mostest, but I will be the hostess. Yes.
1: With the prizes?
0: That evening. Yeah, we'll have some prizes out there for you to win. So you got a team of up to four that you can bring on out. We've got five rounds of trivia, new themes, categories every week. Of course, as we kick things off, it's going to be a classic rock night. So, yeah, you can come hang out with us. Parlor, downtown Brainerd. That's going to be 6:30 for Power Loon Trivia.
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0: 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Mitch, how is our Power Loon weather looking, huh?
1: It's looking like this. We're going to have partly sunny sky. Some shower storms possible this morning, but a pretty good shot of seeing that this afternoon. High of 86, more of that for tonight, 56. And tomorrow, becoming mostly sunny after showers and storms, and 74. Right now, 68.
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0: 107.5, the Power Loon. Shout out to Ajax. There's the Doors with Touch Me on this Wednesday morning, 8:05. Zach and Mitch hanging out here with you. Mitch, how you doing so far, girl?
1: I'm doing good.
0: Yeah, yeah. It's keeping things zen in here with your nice little, your steel drum there. Mm-hmm. I'm so glad that you got that. Mm-hmm. Give me a little, Yeah. Yeah.
1: Let your day begin, folks.
0: Is that a Mitchy original that I heard right there? Oh, man.
1: Yeah, it has a music book, but remember I wanted to do Happy Birthday. That's not in there.
0: No, it isn't. All right. Yeah. Well, fair enough. Well, we got an event going on this weekend with the 25th annual Ronald McDonald House Ride. That is going to be this Saturday in New York Mills. Anybody got a bike? You are welcome. Registration will be from 9 to 11 at the VFW on Highway 10 in New York Mills, and the ride leaves at noon sharp and returns to the VFW. Event also includes food, raffles, live outdoor bands, and 70 acres of camping as well. Bands include The Hype.
1: They just
0: rock the lantern, and now they'll be out there on Friday, June 12th, the Johnny Home Band on Saturday. 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And if you got some pop tabs as well hanging around, you can bring those to donate as well.
1: Pop tabs.
0: Yeah, that's right, man.
1: Wow, people still do that?
0: Yeah, absolutely they do. Yeah, and Ronald McDonald House still takes them. So the 25th annual ride, if you got a motorcycle, you are welcome. It's going to be held, this Saturday, but live music on Friday night with The Hype, who absolutely kill it,
1: mm-hmm.
0: man.
1: They're really good.
0: Did so dang good. And it was nice being a roadie for about a half hour as well. That was my first time on a bus with a band there. Was that your first time, Mitch?
1: No.
0: Okay, fair enough. Dirty girl. Well, we've got some rock and roll news that is coming up. Throw some entertainment in the mix as well. Until then, we're your home for the best in classic rock with Jimi Hendrix on the Power Loon.

0: 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There's Tom Petty at your home for the best in classic rock. Morning. 8:14, Zach and Mitch hanging out here with you. Hopefully you're doing well on this. We're kind of getting a little bit.
1: We do have a possibility of showers this morning. Now it's been pushed to around 8:30, but.
0: Okay, gotcha.
1: Yeah, who knows? Maybe be pushed again.
0: Well, weather is always a little bit fickle. What's going on with your stool over there, man?
1: I hope it creaky. Doesn't break.
0: If it does, I hope
1: live
0: it's
1: on the air.
0: During the show. Yeah, that'd be because that definitely make my day.
1: Because I'd be yelling, what the hell?
0: What's going on over here? Oh, my God. Well, a little bit of rain never hurt anybody, did it?
1: No.
0: Keeps the grass green, the wildflowers blooming.
1: I do have a date this weekend.
0: What?
1: With my lawnmower.
0: Oh, okay. Gotcha. I was like, what's going on?
1: I kept you
0: here?
1: Hanging, baby.
0: Oh, my gosh. All right. Well, get out and get a little grass therapy underneath your belt there. Hopefully, I think the weather's supposed to be nice for it. It's not going to be like a 90-degree scorcher, is it?
1: You know, 77 so far on Friday. I'll probably do it Friday.
0: That's a good idea. Yeah. I would do the same if I had to. But we got some rock and roll, some entertainment news to get into here. What do we got, Mitchie?
1: Well, you know, I was trying to scam the internet for Deep Purple's new single with Keith Urban.
0: Oh, yeah. That was surprising to see.
1: Yeah. It's a new song featuring the country sensation. It's called Diablo.
0: Diablo.
1: And, that's what my sister has her ex named in her phone. And Diablo. And it marks the second single from the band's upcoming album, Splat.
0: Splat.
1: In the new, I see. So the track features Urban on second guitar. That's why I couldn't find him. Because the video, it's done in like a red hue.
0: Right.
1: So nobody really pops out at you. The band's full album will be out July 3rd. And yeah, it does sound like Deep Purple.
0: Yeah, it does. It does, man. Yeah.
1: Good stuff.
0: Then they had, 24, I think it was, or was it late 23 when they released Equals One, which is pretty, which is really great. But yeah, Splat, and I'd heard it described as, kind of the return to their roots, like one of the heaviest albums that they had done in recent years.
1: I like the name, Splat.
0: Yeah, Splat, it's a good one, with the exclamation point, of course, you got to keep that in there. Well, Robert Plant and his band Saving Grace adding some tour dates to their schedule, the third leg of their tour, titled Up the Sharp End Tour. Interesting name, will take place in the fall. It'll feature a month's worth of dates in the U.S., starting in St. Louis on September 18th, wrapping up on October 15th in Chicago, in support of Plant and Saving Grace's album from last year, Saving Grace. Tickets will go on sale this Friday, and he's got a city date, if I'm not mistaken. Can't quite.
1: Yeah, he does. I'll put it together later, but you can search it.
0: Yeah, he's because I know I had seen it yesterday and I couldn't remember if it was kind of in late September. I want to say it was in late September. I'll have to dig through and find that here real quick. Oh, here we go. Ba, ba, ba, ba. Nope, I was wrong. Okay, October 14th. Yeah, he'll be playing at the State Theater.
1: State Theater.
0: Minneapolis.
1: Well, thank you. No, I don't got to look it up.
0: I got you, girly. So
1: October.
0: Yeah, catch some Robert Plant and Saving Grace in October, man.
1: State Theater. I'm still writing.
0: Jotting it down on a list.
1: Theatre. Well, details for the 2026 edition of Farm Aid are being announced.
0: Okay.
1: The event set to take place on September 26th in Virginia Beach, Virginia. Farm Aid board members Neil Young, John Mellencamp, Willie Nelson, Dave Matthews, Margot Price, and Nathaniel Radcliffe will perform. Other artists in the lineup include Mike Campbell and the Dirty Knobs, Lucas Nelson, Turnpike Troubadours, and more.
0: Ooh, nice.
1: And tickets for that could be going on sale this Friday.
0: Solid. Okay. Got some great stuff in the works, man. A lot of great concerts coming away. I'm glad to see some Minnesota dates being popped up in there as well. So, yeah. Well, Mitch, I don't know if you saw this. We're kind of shifting over to the entertainment side with Nick Reiner back in the news for this. Yeah, he has petitioned Los Angeles probate court for access to $1.5 million in trust funds established by his late parents, Rob Reiner and Michelle Singer Reiner, to hire a defense attorney. This is weird, man. 32-year-old, he faces two counts of first-degree murder with special circumstances after his parents were found dead in their Brentwood home December 14th. Pleading not guilty, remains in custody. But the trust that required mandatory distributions at ages 30 and 35. But Nick claims that he never received his 2023 distribution when he turned 30. So high-profile attorney Alan Jackson withdrew from the case in January after Nick's siblings stopped funding his defense. No money, and you get, no attorney. Current trustee Paul Cannon has refused distribution requests, citing concerns about Nick's competence to manage trust funds. I can see why he's concerned. Nick's attorneys argue he's presumed innocent and entitled to mount his defense with his own lawful resources. Yeah, this is just, it's an odd case here. I understand.
1: And disturbing.
0: Well, the presumed innocent until proven guilty. Like right. that's always kind of the gold standard there. So if you're going just off that alone, then is he able to pull from that trust fund there? And then I guess with the added thing about the mandatory distribution at 30 and him saying that he never received it, well, I suppose they'd have to find confirmation if that did or didn't actually happen. So there's like a couple things going for him, I suppose, but when you've allegedly murdered your parents who set up that trust fund, then I would say no.
1: Well, I'm sure there's a trail. There's a trail.
0: I don't know. It's just kind of gross overall. I don't know.
1: Like I said, it's just like...
0: It's just gross. I mean, it was shocking. I mean, I still remember seeing the headline and just being like, what are you
1: talking
0: about?
1: Well, TMZ broke it and they didn't say, they believed it was.
0: Right,
1: and then
0: right.
1: Later we got confirmation.
0: Yeah, the allegedness or whatever. And again, innocent until proven guilty. But I don't know, to dip into funds established by your parents who you allegedly killed, I don't know. I'm not with it. I say no.
1: Hey, and all my reality TV people out there, this is exciting.
0: You got a new one here? Is it Below Deck 29?
1: No.
0: Oh, okay.
1: Right now I'm watching Real Housewives of Rhode Island.
0: Okay. All right.
1: But this one is called Outlast the Jungle.
0: Ooh.
1: It's on Netflix. It's a new competition series.
0: Okay. Sounds like a...
1: I love shows like that.
0: Survival type thing.
1: Yeah.
0: Like a... What was the... Naked and Afraid. I remember that one. That was a really good one. You weren't a fan of that one?
1: Is that when they're naked and
0: afraid? Yeah, just hanging out in the woods, don't really have anything, and they just gotta find their way, use any resources
1: Isn't
0: they can
1: it
0: find.
1: Two people or just one?
0: I think it was like they were alone. Like there were different people that they kind of, like bounced from camera to camera, but
1: I started watching it years ago. I'm like, not for me.
0: Yeah, fair enough. But Outlast, what was it? Outlast the Jungle?
1: Oh, is that what it was? Let me see. It's Outlast the Jungle.
0: Yeah, okay, gotcha. Well, just hopefully you got no swamps or...
1: Hopefully they have clothes on.
0: Yeah, that'd be nice. Not just seeing a whole bunch of blurs on the screen, but I guess just hopefully there are no swamps
1: sure
0: around
1: there.
0: I'm sure
1: there's big leaves in the jungle they can, like... muster around their privates.
0: Oh, yeah. Like some Adam and Eve type stuff.
1: Yeah,
0: there we go.
1: A chest is a chest. Let them go.
0: That's right, baby. Let it roll on through. We got more music forecast next.
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0: 8:25 and we are checking in with Brandon Gruber from Mills GM. Morning, Brandon. How are things?
8: Things are great right now. Beautiful day.
0: Good to hear. Yeah, absolutely. Now, well, we're going to see a little bit more rain, but we'll be pretty nice by this weekend.
1: It's just rain.
0: We're all good. Roll right off our backs like a duck. But I hear tell that you guys have some pretty screaming deals over on half-ton pickups out at Mills GM.
8: We sure do. So we have right now on the half-tons up to $10,000 off on select half-ton pickups here right now. So big deals there. Or on the flip side, too, if you're even looking for 0% financing, they do have a 0% financing standalone out there as well for up to 60 months on those.
0: Very nice. Okay. I mean, $10,000 off. That sounds, well, more money back in our pocket, so that's always a good deal. Yeah. But also, you guys got some new toys out there on the lot. You guys got some newer Yukon XLs hanging out there?
8: Yes, we finally got a couple more in. So we've got two brand new Yukon XL, one Denali Reserve, and one AT4 here. So if you've been waiting for that full-size SUV on the new side, they're elusive, I know. We finally got a couple on our lot, so come and check them out and see if it's the right fit for you.
0: Yeah, and if as elusive as they are, then yeah, they got to get in quick to check those out before they're already out on the road there. 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
0: Excellent. 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
8: You too, guys. Thank you.
0: You betcha. Mitchie, how are we looking power loon weather-wise?
1: All right. Showers and storms this morning. This afternoon, and then a slight chance tonight, but tonight it's going to be clearing out.
0: Nice.
1: Daytime high today, 86. Tonight's low, 56. Then we can see more wet stuff tomorrow in 74. Right now, 69.
0: We have got the world-famous Power Loon Game Show around 8:45, where we'll try to give away a pair of tickets to the Fabulous Armadillos. We're going to be kicking off the Grandview Lodge Summer Concert Series June 25th, so stay tuned for your chance to win a pair of those. We've got news and sports up next, but it's a Wednesday morning, working for the weekend with Loverboy on the Power Loon.

0: 107.5 The Power Loon. There's Lover Boy on your home for the best in classic rock. Morning, Zach and Mitch here. Yeah, working for the weekend, but you can take a load off this weekend and catch a wave, a Kona big wave this Saturday with Slick. He's going to be live on location this Saturday from noon to 3 at Quarter Deck Resort in Nisswa. You can get in that summer frame of mind. If you don't have one of those steel drum thingies that Mitchie has, then, well, don't worry. All those vibes. Yeah, there you go. Those will be out there this Saturday. You've got some Kona Big Wave samples, your chance to win Kona and Paddle North prizes, some Power Loon t-shirts, and, well, a very one-of-a-kind item that Slick is going to be bringing out there. I will not tell you. All I will say is that it's something we've never had before, and maybe it's just a one-off. So you'll have to go see Slick this Saturday and pick up one of those.
1: Does it have a heartbeat?
0: It does not have a heartbeat, no, but you can put it on a table. That is the only tease that I will give you. But it's a perfect start to your summer. Yeah, we're giving away kegs. full kegs, yeah. The Power Loon keg stand Saturday. But no, go check out Slick and the Power Loon live this Saturday out at Quarter Deck Resort in Nisswa from noon to 3. Time to keep you up to date on all things that happen in your Power Loon headlines this morning from the Brainerd Now Newsroom.
2: From the Brainerd Now Newsroom, I'm Tess Taylor. The Aiken County Sheriff's Office reported Tuesday that they are investigating a fatal drowning that occurred Sunday afternoon on Gun Lake, 12 miles northeast of Aiken. According to a press release, the 911 call came in just after 12:30, stating that a neighbor heard calls for help and observed an individual struggling in the lake while apparently trying to assist a dog. Neighbors were summoned to assist, and an unoccupied boat was located. After an estimated 15 minutes of searching the water, the individual was located, brought to shore where life-saving efforts were initiated, and continued until emergency crews arrived. Despite all efforts, 47-year-old Randy Benson of Isanti was pronounced deceased at the scene. No other details are known at this time. The Education Minnesota Brainerd Teachers Union at Brainerd Public Schools reached a tentative agreement with the district for a 2025 through 27 collective bargaining agreement. The Brainerd Dispatch is reporting that educators worked the entire school year without a contract as negotiations failed to lead to an agreement. A tentative agreement was announced in a joint statement from the union and the school district Monday. A news release stated that the tentative agreement reflects a collaborative effort by both parties to address the significant financial challenges faced the district while maintaining a shared commitment to supporting students, staff, and families. Because the agreement remains subject to ratification by both the union membership and the Brainerd School Board, the parties are not releasing details of the tentative agreement until they have had the opportunity to review and vote on the proposal. And the Crow Wing County Sheriff's Office reminds community members that law enforcement, fire, and EMS personnel from across the area will continue to conduct active threat response training at Crosby High School. During this training, residents may notice an increased presence of emergency vehicles, first responders, and training activity in and around the school. This is only a training exercise, and there is no threat to the public. The Sheriff's Office reminds everyone that these exercises provide an important opportunity for first responders to train together and strengthen their coordinated response capabilities in the event of a real emergency. They very much appreciate the cooperation and the understanding of the Crosby Ironton School District and the community as they conduct this valuable training as they continue working to keep our communities safe. And we thank them for that. That's news at this hour. From the Brainerd Now Newsroom, I'm Tess Taylor.
0: Thank you, Tess, and for your Power Loon Sports. Looks like the Bengals are tweaking their star quarterback's contract. ESPN reports the team restructured Joe Burrow's deal yesterday. Move will save Cincy $10 million in cap space for the upcoming season, which helps fit recently acquired defensive tackle Dexter Lawrence on the roster. Bengals had just over $7 million in space before changing up the contract. The Twins opened up their series against the Detroit Tigers with a 10-4 loss from Comerica Park. The Twins led by one before giving up two runs in the bottom of the fifth. Taj Bradley charged with his third loss. We did see Byron Buxton, Josh Bell, Brooks Lee, and Cody Clemens all homering in the losing effort. Minnesota is still in third place in the AL Central 30-38 as the Twins take on the Tigers once again tonight. We see the Vikings began mandatory minicamp from TCO Performance Center yesterday. J.J. McCarthy and Kyler Murray split first-team reps as the pair compete for Minnesota's starting quarterback job. Murray told reporters after practice that it's been difficult learning the offense while having to split reps, while McCarthy reiterated his commitment to the Vikings organization as we see minicamp continuing today. NBA Finals continue tonight. Spurs hope to even the best of seven series at two games apiece when they square off against the Knicks from MSG tonight at 7:30. San Antonio avoided a 3-0 deficit after Victor Wembanyama led the team with 32 points. Jalen Brunson matched his rival in scoring for New York, which had a 13-game postseason winning streak snapping with a loss. Stanley Cup final all tied up following the Hurricanes 5-3 win over Golden Knights in Game 4 from Vegas. Jordan Staal led the way with a pair of goals for the Canes, who have yet to lose back-to-back games in the postseason. This will be the first time in the history of the Cup Finals that both teams have scored at least three goals in each of the first four games. Interesting stat there. Series will shift back to Carolina for Game 5 tomorrow in Raleigh. And it's one more day of golf that separates the Brainerd Warriors from their first state title in program history. Brainerd Warriors boys golf, I should say. This from Conrad Engstrom from the Brainerd Dispatch. Brainerd had carded a 1 over 289 to lead the Class 3A state tourney after day one of competition yesterday at Bunker Hills Golf Club. Things are continuing this morning. Alex Imgren had teed off at about 8:15, so we'll see that rolling through. And yeah, the last Brainerd golf team to win the state tournament was the girls golf team in 1999. So go Warriors. See how we wrap up. That's been a look at your Power Loon Sports.
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0: 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And they'll do mobile installation for all of Minnesota and Western Wisconsin as well. Enclosed trailers, they got you there. They can throw up a sound bar for some music, or if you want to make it a concert on wheels, they got you there with some exterior, interior, speakers, and even some subwoofers. Just kind of look at the sound connection trailer and just use that as a nice template. You'll be able to see it at a bunch of parades and wandering around the area this year. And that's not all, Mitchie.
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7: Harlan weather, partly sunny for us today, a high of 86. We do have a possibility of showers and thunderstorms out there as well. Tonight, 56 for the low with, more showers and storms. A lesser chance tomorrow as we top out at 74. Right now, it's 69.
0: Up next, the world-famous Powerloon Game Show. And on the, prize wheel, if you will, this morning, a pair of tickets to the fabulous Armadillos as they kick off the Grandview Lodge Summer Concert Series. That is going to be Thursday, June 25th. So we're looking for a caller, a player number five. Number five. Give us a call at 218-829-1075. We got some trivia for you, and we can go be sending you to Fabulous Armadillos that Thursday. Again, caller five, 218-829-1075. That's up after Blondie on the Powerloon.

0: 107.5, the Power Loon, a Heart of Glass from Blondie with 847. It is time for the world famous Power Loon game show. There we go. Mitch is clapping away as she gets ready to divvy up that question. Hopefully, we give out that pair of tickets to the fabulous Armadillos. Here with us on the line, we've got Pete from Crosby. Morning, Pete. How are things?
1: Doing well.
0: Good, good. Any big plans for today? Just taking it easy?
1: Clean some fish that we caught yesterday.
0: Oh, there you go. How'd you do?
2: Ooh, what did you catch?
1: We caught a little of everything on Rabbit Lake yesterday.
0: Okay, very nice.
2: I like sunnies and crappies. That would make a good fish fry.
1: We caught northern sunnies, bass, and... Oh, I think a dogfish got away.
0: All right. Well, sounds like you did pretty good.
2: The last time I caught a northern, you know, I saw what was on the end of my rod, and I threw my rod in the lake. I'm like, I don't want to deal with that, because nobody likes to fish with me.
0: Fair enough. Well, we do like playing trivia with you, Mitchie, so go ahead. Differ up, girl.
2: All right. So it was on this day, 2007, the final episode of The Sopranos aired, okay? Where did the final scene take place? Was it the Bada Bing, a landfill, or a diner?
1: Okay. Not a clue.
0: Oh, okay. Never seen The Sopranos?
2: I've never seen The Sopranos either.
0: All right. Well, I am your lifeline, Pete, so if you need some assistance, I can maybe help you out.
1: Okay. Let's use my life.
0: Okay. All right. So it was Bada Bing or the landfill or the diner, correct?
2: Correct.
0: Okay. Got you.
2: A diner.
0: So I have not seen all of The Sopranos, but I've seen enough clips of it around. And I know that it did have that iconic, you know, just cut to black real quick. I want to say that they were hanging out in the diner on that last scene, last episode there.
1: Okay.
0: It's kind of what I'm thinking, Pete.
1: Yeah?
0: Yep.
1: Okay. Let's do it then. Let's go with that.
0: All right. That's all you're saying?
1: That's all we're saying. Yep.
0: Hey-o! There we go.
1: Hey.
0: We got it.
2: Pete is going to the show.
0: Yeah. I got you. Again, I haven't seen all of it, but I have seen that kind of ending clip quite a few times. It's like, I'm pretty sure it was in a diner, but well, there you go. Paid off. We got you a pair of fabulous Armadillo tickets for June 25th, Pete. We'll see you out there.
1: Awesome. Yeah, I've never seen them. So
2: You're going to love them.
0: It's good. Dude, you are. Yeah. Your mind's going to be blown. You're going to have a great time. They are fantastic,
1: awesome.
0: Dude. So, man, you're going to enjoy the show. That's for sure.
1: Thank you guys very much.
0: Right. You betcha. Congratulations, Pete.
2: Happy filleting.
0: Take care. Yeah.
1: So you bet. So now they'll be on will call.
2: Yep.
0: Yep. We got you, man. We got you. All righty. You take care, Pete. Have a good one.
1: Okay. Thanks.
0: Bye bye. All right. The diner. Yeah. That the iconic diner. Cut to black. That
2: well, it was
0: made...
2: part of history today. I'm like, why not? I've never seen the show, but I know a lot of people have watched it.
0: Yeah, it's pretty iconic. My dad did have the first season on VHS, so that is the only VHS. One that I've really seen. Oh yeah, saw that all the way through, and then when they made the big stink about the finale, then kind of had to like, what was that all about? I understand why they're upset, but yeah, Logan is a big fan of that show too. He loves Sopranos. Yeah.
2: Okay. Well.
0: There we go, but we got to get into our deep track here for this morning, and also a little history thing here. We had this in class earlier, because in 2016, Rod Stewart knighted in the Queen's Birthday Honors List.
2: 10 years ago.
0: For services to music and charity. So we figured we'd throw on some Rod Stewart with you this morning. From 88's Out of Order, Lost on You in the Power Loon.

0: 107.5 The Power Loon Lust in You. There's some hot rod for you this morning. Yeah, he's going to be, the headliner at the Minnesota State Fair September 1st. Rocking out the grandstand. Oh, yes, sir.
1: Do you think he's going to get feisty on stage?
0: I think he might get a little bit feisty. And if he does it, then, well, we might have to get a little feisty or feral to make up for it. Good Lord, that squeaky thing. That's going to bust, man.
1: I might have to go grab my other stool in my room.
0: Have to get a new one. Yeah, otherwise, we might have an accident here in the studio one of these mornings.
1: We'll just call it a booty thing.
0: There we go. Yeah. 8:56. We've got to go check the fridge for some leftovers. Hang on.
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1: Power Loon weather this afternoon. Thanks for turning that up, Zach.
0: You.
1: Showers and storms, partly sunny otherwise. 86, could be breezy too. Southeast winds gusting as high as 25. Winds are going to follow us into tonight with showers and storms again. And 56. Tomorrow, 74. And yeah, more showers. Oh, right boy. Now, it's 70.
0: We're the Brainerd Lakes home for the best in classic rock. Mitch Shia checked the fridge for some leftovers, and still plenty of goodies and treats there in the freezer. We got like a couple cakes
1: Is there any cheesecake left?
0: Yes, there
1: Not
0: are.
1: Not that I need a piece.
0: There are some of those left, so yeah, that's...
1: You should eat a piece so I can revel in you.
0: Okay, I'll just live vicariously through me. All right, there you go.
1: You take the calories.
0: I got you, all right. Well, heck, in that case, then I'll have one for me, have one for you, and anybody else out there on a diet. So yeah, I'll have a baker's dozen or so. But what'd you find over yonder, Mitchie?
1: You know, this is just so odd, but the supercar company Ferrari partnered up with HP to create a unique red laptop.
0: A laptop?
1: A laptop.
0: Okay.
1: Now, they only created 4,999 of these. Why the weird number?
0: Interesting. Yeah, yeah. The limited edition.
1: Yeah, limited edition Ferrari laptops that will be created. The price tag, $5,600.
0: Whoa.
1: Well, can you say sugar daddy? So this thing looks expensive. Instead of a boring plastic or gray shell, the laptop's paint finish is meant to mimic real Ferrari.
0: Okay.
1: So what I think it's cool, it has a carbon filter bottom.
0: Oh, neat.
1: A glowing thick pad and a transparent glass window on the underside. Called the engine bay.
0: So that you can, like, see all the... Yep. Oh, that's pretty cool.
1: Let's users look straight inside at the computer's microchips.
0: Oh, that's so neat.
1: Come on, you got 5,600.
0: Yeah, right. Yeah, here, let me get the wallet.
1: Oh, wait.
0: Take my card.
1: Cobwebs.
0: Yeah, nothing. Yeah, just a couple moths hanging out in there.
1: That would be cool.
0: In there. That it sounds awesome, actually. That nice, sleek kind of red finish. And honestly, it's that transparent underbody, if you will. That one I really like. Although, you know, you're not going to be able to see it since it's going to be, you know, sitting on a table.
1: Not if you have a glass table and take breaks underneath looking up.
0: Oh, yeah. There you go. Now we're thinking. So not only
1: that's how my mind works.
0: Do I have to shell out $5,600 for the laptop, but now I got to go buy a glass table, I guess. Ah, all right. Well.
1: But why do you think they only make an odd number just to make it limited?
0: I would think so, but usually if they do a limited edition series of anything, it's kind of this nice round number, unless it's a direct reference to something, you know, like if, yeah. If
1: maybe it's an engine number. Who knows?
0: Maybe. Yeah. But $49.99 for a price tag of $5,600. I wonder what the specs on that are like. I'd have to imagine it'd be a gaming laptop of sorts as well, where you got a pretty good graphics card in there and a lot of RAM and this and that.
1: I could buy an old used car for $5,600.
0: Yeah, absolutely. You could. Yes, it's like, spend your money wisely with that one. New laptop, getting from A to B. Well, you got to have fun one way or another, I suppose. But what's the point of making money if you can't spend it, right? Well, this one, wanted to get into in during weird news, but didn't quite have the time for it. But, you know, on the show, often we'll have, fraudsters that are operating in professional environments with...
1: Uh-oh.
0: Out anything, you know, and a big one has been dental work, which is very peculiar. People just go into a random person's apartment and sit in a chair and getting a screw into their face. But this one is not a dentist. No. There's a man facing legal trouble after an investigation by authorities in Ontario, Canada, that found he allegedly, again, flew commercial planes for nearly 17 years without the required license.
1: 17 years.
0: Almost two decades for him. Yeah, he was arrested earlier this month, charged with 7 counts, including fraud, using forged documents, and public mischief as well. Just a real cherry on top. Yeah. The investigation was dubbed Project Icarus. flew a little too close to the sun there, bud. And according to authorities, they suggest a deliberate effort to circumvent systems designed to safeguard the public. Ah, that's where the public mischief comes from.
1: Again, don't they do background checks on these people?
0: Right, you would kind of think, right? And to skate by for almost two decades. Yeah,
1: I'm an airline pilot.
0: I don't know. Oh, he's got the name tag that says pilot. Air Canada, which had employed the pilot, issued a statement noting that safety was not compromised by this incident, but the pilot in question was removed from active duty. Well, it seems like he was never really on active duty to begin with.
1: Now maybe he'll go get his license.
0: Maybe. Well, yeah, his first court appearance is going to be later this month, June 29th. And, yeah, maybe if he spends some time behind bars, then, you know, he'll just, grab a couple books and do a little study. And then maybe finally get license to fly
1: in the next 17 years.
0: Right, right. I don't understand how that even happens. Like how you can get to that point. I mean, he does have a charge of forged documents.
1: What do you know about me?
0: Oh no. Oh, that's right. Where's your morning show broadcast license, Mitch?
1: It's at home. Do you have a license?
0: Oh, it's also at home.
1: I'll bring it in tomorrow.
0: Okay. I'll bring mine in tomorrow and we'll show.
1: Yeah.
0: Yeah.
1: You don't have one.
0: No, I'll just have to forge it real quick like this guy did. I guess it makes sense if he forged the document and that's how he got the job. But to have, you know, nobody question anything from 17 years.
1: I know. Plus, you don't need a license anymore for radio.
0: Oh, fair enough.
1: Yeah.
0: They just let anybody in here?
1: Take them off the streets, man.
0: Guess so, yeah.
1: Isn't that what happened with you?
0: Yeah, something like that. Yeah, basically. All righty. Well, watch out for pilots out there. And, of course, watch out for gators in the swamps, too, if you ever run in from the police. But Noelle going to be in next with you to kick off your no-repeat workday and rocking out with you until tomorrow morning.
1: This is your reminder. Have a zen day, BLA.
0: And you take it easy.
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0: 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Welcome to Wednesday and happy hump day. I'm Noel, glad to be coming through your FM on a beautiful AM. 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
11: I'm meteorologist Brandon Bormans. Partly sunny, breezy, and warm with showers and thunderstorms becoming likely. Some storms could be severe, high temperatures in the mid-80s. Some lingering showers and storms in the evening, then some clearing with low temperatures in the mid-50s. The bathroom you always wanted, interest and payment-free for 18 months. 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Currently, it's 68 degrees.
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0: going there with 7, 4, and 5, the Powerloo and Ram Jams Black Betty from one of my favorite movies, Johnny Depp in Blow, heading into a Wednesday together. And tomorrow, the 3rd annual Clays for Camp is happening. 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

0: 107.5, the Powerloon, little CCR for you. Traveling band on a Wednesday as we travel towards 10. Another full hour of the best in classic rock on the way. It's a no-repeat workday Wednesday. Guns N' Roses, AC/DC, and the Doobies. Keep it here. We'll kick it off with Simple Man and Skynyrd after we take a look at your Powerloon weather right after this.
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11: I'm meteorologist Rodney Price. Shower and thunderstorm chances on the increase this afternoon. Some of those severe. Breezy south winds, highs in the mid-80s. Some of the rain locally heavy. Our storm chances tonight will wind down, clearing out, lows of the lower 50s. But another round of showers and storms possible on Thursday. Don't miss the free windsurfing regatta and music festival in Worthington, June 12th and 13th. It's worth a look. Right now, it's 70.
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0: 107.5, the Power Loon, Stephen Miller working their magic abracadabra on a Wednesday afternoon. Noel taking you through till 2 o'clock and listen up. Turtle races, due to Mother Nature's severe weather that's planning on moving in later on, they are moving the turtle races up 1 hour today. So if you're planning to heading up to Nisswa to do the turtle races, just know that they're making it an hour earlier. Registration will now be at noon, racing at 1. They're hoping to get a full round of racing in today, but as you know, Mother Nature can be unpredictable. Racing will continue, rain or shine. If there's lightning, though, we will pause until it passes, and they thank you for your patience and understanding. Well, they do their best to make this the 63rd year tradition, and keeping in accordance with safety to the racers, families, volunteer staff, and of course, turtles in mind. The turtle races in Nisswa moved up 1 hour. Registration at noon, racing at 1.
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10: I'm meteorologist Rodney Price. Shower and thunderstorm chances on the increase this afternoon. Some of those severe. Breezy south winds, highs in the mid-80s. Some of the rain locally heavy. Our storm chances tonight will wind down, clearing out, lows of the lower 50s, but another round of showers and storms possible on Thursday. Don't miss the free windsurfing regatta and music festival in Worthington, June 12th and 13th. It's worth a look. Currently 71 degrees.
0: The Buried Lake's home for the best in classic rock. Carry on. 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Carry on.

0: 107.5, the Power Lynn and Def Leppard. I'm Noel, reminding you that the Minnesota Street Rod Association is heading back to the 50s, and they want you to join them for their 52nd year. 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

0: Foreigner at 107.5. The Power Loon, some urgent one-year sure to hear if you're lucky enough to catch the Foreigner and Lynyrd Skynyrd Double Trouble Double Vision Tour at Mystic Lake Amphitheater on the 16th of August. Good Wednesday morning. Noel with you until 2. 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
12: I'm meteorologist Rodney Price. Shower and thunderstorm chances on the increase this afternoon. Some of those severe. Breezy south winds, highs in the mid-80s. Some of the rain locally heavy. Our storm chances tonight will wind down, clearing out, lows of the lower 50s. But another round of showers and storms possible on Thursday. Don't miss the free windsurfing regatta and music festival in Worthington, June 12th and 13th. It's worth a look. Currently 74 degrees.
0: Formed in Texas back in 1969. If my math is correct, that'd be about 57 years of performing together, and they're still on the circuit. They're across the pond right now over in Madrid, I do believe. 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

0: 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Listen up, Turtle Racers. If you're heading up to Nisswa, you need to get on it because they're moving the Turtle Races up. Registration now begins at noon. Racing at 1, of course. They do hope to get a full round of racing in today, but with Mother Nature, you just don't know. Racing will continue, rain or shine. If they've got lightning, they'll, of course, pause until it passes because they want to keep their 63rd year tradition going and continue the safety of racers, families, volunteers, staff, and turtles. So, Turtle Races today in Nisswa just moved up an hour. Registration from noon to 1, racing at 1.
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12: I'm meteorologist Rodney Price. Shower and thunderstorm chances on the increase this afternoon. Some of those severe. Breezy south winds, highs in the mid-80s. Some of the rain locally heavy. Our storm chances tonight will wind down, clearing out, lows of the lower 50s. But another round of showers and storms possible on Thursday. Don't miss the free windsurfing regatta and music festival in Worthington, June 12th and 13th. It's worth a look. It's 75 at our studios.
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0: 107.5, the Power Loon and Great White. I was watching a documentary the other night on that fire in Rhode Island where Great White's pyrotechnics let the fire off, and who was that to blame? Was it the band? Was it the owners? Anyways, if you have a chance, I don't remember what it was called, but you could probably just Google it. Right? You don't really need to know what anything's called anymore. Just Google it.
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0: 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Classic Rock Cafe, ready, set to roll, 30 minutes commercial-free, and Masics, of course. 12:35 for dessert, we'll play a little game show we call Totally Useless Trivia and perhaps give away a gift card to Minnesota Roots this afternoon. Aerosmith up next after a weather check. Keep it here.
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10: I'm meteorologist Rodney Price. Shower and thunderstorm chances on the increase this afternoon. Some of those severe. Breezy south winds, highs in the mid-80s. Some of the rain locally heavy. Our storm chances tonight will wind down, clearing out, lows to the lower 50s, but another round of showers and storms possible on Thursday. Don't miss the free windsurfing regatta and music festival in Worthington, June 12th and 13th. It's worth a look. It's 78 at our studios.
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0: REM's the one I love at the Brainerd Lakes home for the best in classic rock. As we wrap things up at the Classic Rock Cafe and get ready to give away a gift card to Minnesota Roots, it is going to be a general question today. See how your brain's working. The secret society of the oldest men's club in the world is called what? What is the secret society, the oldest men's club in the world, at 8291075? Good luck.
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0: Our useless loon trivia today was, what secret society is the oldest men's club in the world? What secret society is the oldest men's club in the world? I had no idea on this one. But if you said the Freemasons, then look at the big brain on Bob.

0: Mellencamp and Jack and Diane, just a little ditty at the Prairie Lakes home for the Best in Classic Rock, 107.5 The Power Loon. You can catch him. He'll be down at the Mystic Lake Amphitheater where everybody is coming up on July 14th if you're a fan of John Mellencamp. And we're heading towards 1 o'clock. Congratulations, friends. You're on the downward side of not only your Wednesday workday, but your entire work week. I'm Noel taking you through till 2. Thanks so much for letting me tag along.
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11: I'm meteorologist Rodney Price. Shower and thunderstorm chances on the increase this afternoon. Some of those severe. Breezy south winds, highs in the mid-80s. Some of the rain locally heavy. Our storm chances tonight will wind down, clearing out, lows of the lower 50s. But another round of showers and storms possible on Thursday. Don't miss the free windsurfing regatta and music festival in Worthington, June 12th and 13th. It's worth a look. 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

107.5 and the Eagles with Already Gone. Zeppelin before that. I'm Noel. We're having fun just after one. Let's turn it up with some AC/DC.

0: 107.5, the Power Loon, along with the police, of course. Fast Eddie's 6th Annual Car Show is going on this weekend up at Nisswa in the American Legion parking lot from 10 to 2, registration at 9, trophies at, it doesn't tell me what time the trophies will be at. 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
7: I'm meteorologist Mace Michaels. The National Weather Service has issued a severe thunderstorm watch into this evening. Large hail greater than an inch in diameter and damaging wind gusts higher than 60 miles an hour are possible. Very heavy rainfall and even an isolated tornado could occur. Warm and muggy today, cooler for the rest of the week. 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

0: Friesel right now at the Burnett Lakes Home for the Best in Classic Rock. 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

0: 107.5, the Power Loom, some fog hat, an idea for your Wednesday afternoon, just in front of 2 with Logan Hedman next. I'm Noel about out the door. You keep it here for your workforce block party just after 5, 30 minutes of commercial-free and Logan-free classics getting you wherever you happen to be going after that 5 o'clock whistle blows, and Stairway to 7 for you Zep fans before 7 o'clock tonight. The Allman Brothers, also Santana and Bon Jovi after 2 o'clock. A weather check and a goodbye next.
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10: I'm meteorologist Mace Michaels. The National Weather Service has issued a severe thunderstorm watch into this evening. Large hail greater than an inch in diameter and damaging wind gusts higher than 60 miles an hour are possible. Very heavy rainfall and even an isolated tornado could occur. Warm and muggy today, cooler for the rest of the week. 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Don't miss the Worthington Windsurfing and Music Festival coming up June 12th and 13th. Right now we're at 83 degrees.
0: As always, it is a good day to make it a good day, friends, and you do that. I'll be back tomorrow at 9. Here's the Doobies at the Power Loon.

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0: 107.5, the Power Loon, Blue Oyster Cult. Don't fear the Reaper. He's actually pretty friendly. Logan with you this afternoon. I want to congratulate Jonathan Larson. Congratulations, Jonathan. You have won a four-pack of one-day passes to the Minnesota Street Rod Association Back to the 50s event, which is taking place next weekend, June 19th through the 21st at the Minnesota State Fairgrounds. You could be a winner. We're giving out a few more tickets tomorrow morning at 7:20 and again tomorrow afternoon at 2:20. 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Good luck, and maybe you'll be the winner tomorrow morning.
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12: I'm meteorologist Mace Michaels. The National Weather Service has issued a severe thunderstorm watch into this evening. Large hail greater than an inch in diameter and damaging wind gusts higher than 60 miles an hour are possible. Very heavy rainfall and even an isolated tornado could occur. Warm and muggy today, cooler for the rest of the week. 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Don't miss the Worthington Windsurfing and Music Festival coming up June 12th and 13th. We're sitting at 84 degrees right now.
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0: Poison at your nothing but a good time station, 107.5 The Power Loon. Logan hanging out with you this afternoon. I can't believe how fast this week has flown by. Wednesday afternoon, we're basically at the midway point of the week, and I feel like I've accomplished nothing, if I'm going to be completely honest, but sometimes that's all right. It's finally summer, and we've got a summertime song from Alice Cooper up next here at The Power Loon.
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14: I'm meteorologist Mace Michaels. The National Weather Service has issued a severe thunderstorm watch into this evening. Large hail greater than an inch in diameter and damaging wind gusts higher than 60 miles an hour are possible. Very heavy rainfall and even an isolated tornado could occur. Warm and muggy today, cooler for the rest of the week. 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

0: 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Logan Veo here, and if you didn't know, the Brainerd Warrior Boys golf team has been competing in the state golf meet the last 2 days, yesterday and today, and wouldn't you know it, they won. That's right, the Brainerd Warriors, in their first ever state golf meet appearance, are state champions. So want to congratulate all the boys, want to congratulate head coach Tim Johnson, and also on the individual side of things, Brady Osland finished third, Aiden Dobis finished fourth as individuals. Again, those guys are both just sophomores, so congratulations to those two, along with the rest of the squad, Drew Hokinson, Jack Hagberg, Drew Christensen, and Alex Imgren. Congratulations on a great season, a historic season, and that sweet state championship.
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11: I'm meteorologist Mace Michaels. The National Weather Service has issued a severe thunderstorm watch into this evening. Large hail greater than an inch in diameter and damaging wind gusts higher than 60 miles an hour are possible. Very heavy rainfall and even an isolated tornado could occur. Warm and muggy today, cooler for the rest of the week. 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

0: what we're here to do. It's 107.5 The Power Loon, Logan Villa with you, and we are fast approaching America's 250th birthday, and so we are counting down the days by having a morning Pledge of Allegiance message every Monday through Saturday at 7 a.m. right here on The Power Loon. We've got messages from area youth to help us celebrate America's 250th, and all of that is brought to you by our friends at Donlinger's, along with 371 Furniture. Just a great, you know, patriotic way to start your day with that 7 a.m. pledge message from a young local patriot.
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8: I'm meteorologist Mace Michaels. The National Weather Service has issued a severe thunderstorm watch into this evening. Large hail greater than an inch in diameter and damaging wind gusts higher than 60 miles an hour are possible. Very heavy rainfall and even an isolated tornado could occur. Warm and muggy today, cooler for the rest of the week. 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Right now, we're at 86.
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0: 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Those are the Scorpions with No One Like You. Logan Vio here. And if you think that there's no one like you, nobody knows classic rock better than you, then you better come on down to the first ever Power Loon Trivia Night at the Parlor in downtown Brainerd this Friday. It gets started at 6:30. Zach Mahoney from The Morning Show is hosting. And again, the trivia theme for this very first one is classic rock. So if you've got some rock knowledge, gather up your group of up to four people, come have a beverage, and come see, you know, if you can truly prove that you are smarter than everybody else. 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
9: I'm meteorologist Mace Michaels. The National Weather Service has issued a severe thunderstorm watch into this evening. Large hail greater than an inch in diameter and damaging wind gusts higher than 60 miles an hour are possible. Very heavy rainfall and even an isolated tornado could occur. Warm and muggy today, cooler for the rest of the week. 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

0: 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That's David Bowie with Golden Years. Logan Vio here, and the Minnesota Street Rod Association has taken it back to the golden years of the 1950s with their upcoming event at the Minnesota State Fairgrounds. 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
3: 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I'm catching a Kona Big Wave. 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I've got Kona samples, your shot at Kona and Paddle North prizes, plus some Power Loon merch and some Twins tickets. 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Kona, great food, lake views, and your boy Slick. All right, maybe not that last one, but it's going to be a lot of fun at the Quarter Deck Resort in Nisswa this Saturday, noon to 3. 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

0: 107.5, the Power Loon with Smoke on the Water. That's Deep Purple. I'm Logan Veo. We are approaching 5 o'clock. And once we hit the other side of 5, it's time for the Minnesota Workforce Block Party. 30-plus minutes of commercial-free, nonstop classic rock.
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12: I'm meteorologist Mace Michaels. The National Weather Service has issued a severe thunderstorm watch into this evening. Large hail greater than an inch in diameter and damaging wind gusts higher than 60 miles an hour are possible. Very heavy rainfall and even an isolated tornado could occur. Warm and muggy today, cooler for the rest of the week. 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

0: 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That's Argent, Hold Your Head Up, Foreigner, Jukebox Hero right before that. 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
1: From the Brainerd Now newsroom, here's the latest on our weather in the Lakes area. Severe thunderstorm warning has been issued for central Itasca County, as well as Cass County and parts of northern Crow Wing County until 6:15. At 5:22, severe thunderstorms located along a line extending from 8 miles west of Lake Winnie to around Poplar, and that's been moving east at 40 miles an hour, Poplar between Motley and Gull Lake. Impact includes the possibility of 60-mile-an-hour wind gusts, some quarter-size hail. We could see some hail or damage from hail. A severe thunderstorm is going to be near Hackensack, Backus, Leech Lake, upwards to Lake Winnie to the north around 5:25 or so. And then Pine River is going to see it, as well as the areas around Woman Lake at 5:30, Longville 5:35. Breezy Point, Pequot Lakes, Nisswa will be seeing some of this storm as we get closer to 5:40. And again, this is a severe thunderstorm warning, and it does affect our Brainerd Lakes area. We'll keep you updated right here from the Brainerd Now newsroom. I'm Bill Satre.
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0: Ronnie James Dio at your home for the best in classic rock, 107.5, The Power Loon, that's Holy Diver. Logan Villa rocking out with you this evening. Got another kind of a heavy track coming up next here at The Power Loon.
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15: We are keeping an eye on 2 severe thunderstorm warnings right now in the Brainerd Lakes area. From the Brainerd Now newsroom, I'm Bill Satre. Severe thunderstorm warnings are issued for central Itasca County, as well as all of Cass County and northern Crow Wing County until 6:15. This severe thunderstorm warning includes a line of storms we've been watching from Lake Winnie, goes down through Leech Lake and the Walker area to just west of Pine River right now. This severe thunderstorm is moving to the east at 40 miles per hour. And 60-mile-an-hour wind gusts and quarter-size hail have been part of this storm as it moves. The other National Weather Service warning for Morrison County, southwestern Morrison County, until 6:15. At 5:30, a severe thunderstorm was located near Swanville, and that one was moving east at 40 miles an hour as well. People and animals outdoors would be injured, expecting hail damage to roofs and siding with this storm. Severe thunderstorm from Swanville to Upsala Flensburg, Little Falls area as we head towards 6 o'clock. And again, these two severe thunderstorm warnings have been issued until 6:15 here in the Lakes area today. That's the latest from the Brainerd Now Newsroom. I'm Bill Sadry.
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0: one goes out to Lola from the Kinks at 107.5. The Power Loon, Logan Vio hanging out for a little bit longer this evening. 16 after 6 now here on a hump day Wednesday, getting closer and closer to that weekend. I've got The Who, Norman Greenbaum, and Crosby, Stills, Nash & Young all coming up your way at the Power Loon.
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3: I'm meteorologist Mace Michaels. The National Weather Service has issued a severe thunderstorm watch into this evening. Large hail greater than an inch in diameter and damaging wind gusts higher than 60 miles an hour are possible. Very heavy rainfall and even an isolated tornado could occur. Warm and muggy today, cooler for the rest of the week. 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

0: 107.5, The Power Loon with Crosby, Stills, Nash, and Young. Logan here taking a look at the NBA Finals. Game 4 is tonight between the New York Knicks and the San Antonio Spurs. It's being played at Madison Square Garden in New York. The Knicks hold a 2-1 series lead, so they're going to be looking to take that commanding 3-1 lead. And, of course, the Spurs going to be looking to tie things up before heading back to San Antonio for Game 5. Get started about 7:30 tonight, which means I will be watching.
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Round Lake, White and Red Sand, Gull Lake, from the heart of the Brainerd Lakes. 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

0: 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You're one of my kind because you're listening to the best in classic rock. Logan Veo hanging out for just a little bit longer. I've got your Stairway to Seven coming up next.
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9: I'm meteorologist Mace Michaels. The National Weather Service has issued a severe thunderstorm watch into this evening. Large hail greater than an inch in diameter and damaging wind gusts higher than 60 miles an hour are possible. Very heavy rainfall and even an isolated tornado could occur. Warm and muggy today, cooler for the rest of the week. 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
0: 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Couple of Led Zeppelin tracks. We like to roll them back to back to get you into 7 o'clock. We're going to start it off with a case of the Traveling Riverside Blues. I'll be back around again tomorrow, and you have a great rest of your hump day Wednesday. And until next time, we'll talk soon.